wherever you go." Jesus answered him, "Foxes have dens, and the birds of the sky have nests, but the Son of Man has nowhere to rest his head." And to another he said, "Follow me." But he replied, "Lord, let me go first and bury my father." But he answered him, "Let the dead bury their dead. But you go and proclaim the kingdom of God." And another said, "I will follow you, Lord, but first let me say farewell to my family at home." Jesus answered him, "No one who set a hand to the plow and looked to what was left behind is fit for the kingdom of God." The Gospel of the Lord. Praise to you, Lord Jesus Christ. Through the words of the Gospel, may our sins today be wiped away. My dear friends, as we listen to the Word of God today, we come to realize the importance of following Jesus. It must take priority in our lives. There is nothing that is more important than Jesus. Jesus must be at the center of our joy. And so as we reflect today on the Word of God, we also reflect on the reality of our lives. What is priority in my life? And sometimes upon that reflection, we come to realize that it's not always God. That for some reason, we place things or people above God. We place things or people on pedestals. And therefore, we must come to realize that only God we should place on a pedestal. We don't place clay feet. We don't place our spouse or our children or our siblings or a relationship on pedestal, because they are of clay feet and they will always disappoint us. God is the one who will never disappoint us, never fail us, never hurt us. He will always be there to love us, to encourage us, so that we will have the grace that is necessary to keep following him. We must put Jesus above all else. He must be at the center of our joy. He must be at the center of our lives. Everything else takes its rightful place when we put Jesus in his place. May God today uncover his face.

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And so

current weather conditions for St. Croix. Haze. The temperature is 80 degrees Fahrenheit. Winds E at 16 miles per hour. Humidity at 86%. Precipitation chance is 20%. 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

current weather conditions for St. Croix. Haze. The temperature is 80 degrees Fahrenheit. Winds E at 16 miles per hour. Humidity at 86%. Precipitation chance is 20%. 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
0: Thank you for spending your time with us. And remember,
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0: We've got the Spirit.

presence is here. In my prayer time, the Lord gave me this song and told me to share it with the world.

Everybody in here, stand on your feet real quick, please, please. 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One, two, three. Nothing happened. Now on the count of three, I want you to say the name that's above every name. The name that makes demons tremble.

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If you can just lift your hands up and worship the Lord, our King and our Savior, the one who died but rose again for us, the one who still intercedes for us. Can the real worshipers show yourself?

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design for God to move however he chooses. So if you're waiting on another structured song, you're not going to get it tonight. We wanted to build an altar right here in this place. Right here in this place. So wherever you are right now, build your altar now. Come on, build it. Build your altar. Some say, I don't know how to build an altar. Wherever there was a place that God spoke or he moved in any way, the people of God built an altar as an honor, sign of honor to him. Wherever God moved or wherever he made a way or whenever he did something or whenever he required a sacrifice. And our hearts must be willing to build an altar. Not only where we can bless him for all the things that he's done, but so we can give him everything that he is requiring out of us. So right where you are, build an altar. Go. Right now. Build it. Construct it. Build it. 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

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Better is a moment. You're better. The King of Glory. The earth is the Lord's and the fullness thereof. The world and those who dwell therein. For he has founded it upon the seas and established it upon the rivers. And who shall ascend the hill of the Lord? Who could stand in the holy place? He who has clean hands and a pure heart, who does not lift up his soul to what is false and does not swear deceitfully. 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You will receive the blessing of his presence and righteousness from the God of his salvation. Such is the generation of those who seek him, who seek the face of the God of Jacob. Take a breath.

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Say that again. Say, I have the grace to overcome. So I'm calling this the Overcomer's Record. I'm an overcomer.

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0: Be exalted, O God, above the heavens. 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

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This is what it's all about right here.

all over this building, let's lift our hands in the presence of the Lord. We're going to worship Him. The Bible declares that we are to worship Him in the beauty of holiness. I want every hand lifted. If you want to close your eyes, go ahead and close them. But I want you to focus upon Jesus now. For He alone is worthy to be worshipped and worthy to be adored. Can I get an amen on that? Can I get an amen on that? The Bible records in Matthew chapter 2 and verse number 11. It says, when the wise men came to the place where baby Jesus was, it says, when they saw Him, they fell down and worshiped Him. Everybody say, fell down. They bowed down and they worshiped Him. And the scripture says, and then their treasures were opened, and they presented unto Him gifts. And therein is a glorious revelation of the Spirit. And it is this, that when you and I will humble ourselves and begin to worship, the treasure that is in this earthen vessel begins to open up. Somebody say yes. And the gifts of the Spirit of God that are within us begin to flow. I believe if we will worship God with our whole heart, our whole spirit and soul, God's presence and power will begin to move in this place. People can be healed and delivered even while we're worshiping and

Are y'all still shouting on that one right there? When you pray, pray like this. Our Father, who art in heaven, hallowed be your name. Your kingdom come, your will be done on earth as it is in heaven, or more accurately, as it already is in heaven. You want to know what happens when earth's not yet meets heaven's already done? We call that a suddenly. When heaven's perfection breaks out into the earth and we don't have a context for it, we call it a miracle. Jesus went around saying, this stuff doesn't look like heaven. This is what I'm going to do. I'm going to show you that the invisible kingdom is more real than the visible kingdom by demonstrating the power of the invisible kingdom over the visible kingdom. We don't have a context for that. We don't know what to call it. So we say, it's a miracle. But what it is heaven suddenly. It's heaven's already done. It's heaven saying, listen, I got more power. I declare tonight there's about to be a suddenly in this room. There's about to be a miracle in this room. Heaven's already done. It's about to intersect with earth's not yet. And some of you are leaving this room with a miracle tonight. Come on, lift up your hands and receive it.

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Now, so to the Pharisees, they were looking for a sign, and he called them the faithless and perverse generation. But to the people that surrounded him and followed him, he said to them, if I don't do the works, don't believe a thing I say. Where is the church that can step up and say, if you don't see demonstrated, don't believe a thing I say?

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We thank you, God, that we are fearfully and wonderfully made. We thank you, God, for your mercy towards us. We thank you for your love which covers a multitude of sin. We thank you for the blood of Jesus which is cleansing, the blood of Jesus which is renewing and regenerating our lives, bringing us back to our original intent.

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1: Bless the Lord, oh my soul, and all that within me. God, we thank you for this day, another day that we make the wake up list. Glory be to God. We are excited to be in God's presence one more time. Hallelujah. Glory be to God. God is a good God. Amen. And twice a day that worship him must worship him in spirit and in truth. We understand that God is a spirit. He's a true spirit. Yes. Amen, somebody. So we give God thanks and praise for this day. Want to say good morning to all my online disciples this morning. I greet you all in the mighty name of Jesus, our soon coming King. Yes, we gather together this morning to be edified so the devil can be terrified. And I'm grateful for each and every one of you this morning that we can come in the presence of the Lord to acknowledge him, that he is King of Kings, he is Lord of Lords, and he is more than enough this morning. But I promise you, don't get weary in doing things for the Lord. Amen. Yes, God is a good God, and he take good notes. He take good notes and just continue to be faithful to him. You know, God, you see, God look for the faithful. I tell you all the time, God do not move with crowd. Crowd don't move God. What move God is your faith. That's what moved God, your faith. Amen. So continue to be faithful to him, and I promise you he will be faithful to you as long as you be faithful to him. Hallelujah. He's worthy of all. He's worthy of it all. You know, every time I come before, I say, God, you don't owe me anything. You don't, you know, every time when I even come with my agenda, I just say, God, forgive me for every time that when I come before your presence with my agenda. Because it's not about me. It's not about me. It's about you. So we honor you this morning. We honor you with our worship this morning. Shanda, glory to God. And we just want to give him the glory, the honor, and the praise that do unto him. What is a thanks to each and every one of you for your hard sacrifice to wake up Sunday morning, Saturday morning, your dedication to the ministry of ATF Praise. I just want to say thank you. You know, God richly bless you. Amen. God richly bless you. Thank you. Couldn't do it without you. Could not make it without you. Many times I feel like give up. But when I think about y'all, I said, no, I can't do that. I can't do that. I said, no, God, I wouldn't be so ungrateful to my audience by turning my back up. I don't even like to leave you. But, you know, when duty call, you got to go. But nevertheless, I pray for you. I will continue to pray for you. I will continue to labor in prayer for each and every one of you. My desire to see every one of you become what God wants you to be. That is the desire of my heart, to see every one of us make it into heaven. Amen, somebody. Glory be to God. That is worth more than anything to me than to know that we are going to heaven. We're going to make it into heaven. You know, we waste our time if the day come we hear, depart from me, I don't know you. Yes, I tell you all the time, I can't go and make recommendation for no one. Not even my wife I can make recommendation for. Every one of us have to stand on our own at that day. But nevertheless, I did.

0: to come to talk to you about that. Just want to just encourage you, just let you know, don't get weary in doing things for God. You know, just continue, press on. It's just a plan of the enemy to get you frustrated. It may seem like things not turning around for you, but I promise you, it won't be like, it won't always be like this. It ain't going to be like this. Amen, somebody. All we got to do is continue, hold fast, stay the course, man, and watch God turn it around for you. Amen? Hallelujah. Father, in the name of Jesus, we thank you, oh God, for your goodness, your grace, your mercy towards us. The word said in Lamentation 3:23, great is your faithfulness, God, morning by morning. New mercy, mighty God, we receive from you this morning. So we just want to thank you, God, for waking us up this morning. Clothe us in our right mind. Brought us together here at ATL Praise House, God, to lift up your name, to honor you this morning with our worship. Oh God, Father, we thank you even now as we empty ourselves again before your presence, God. God, we pray, we ask you now, Lord, to search us all this morning, God, and to see, God, if there any wicked ways in us this morning. God, if there any, I pray and ask you now, God, to remove it from us this morning, God. In the mighty name of Jesus, I decree and declare, God, that, almighty God, no weapon that form against us, O God, has the ability to prosper. And every tongue that rises up, mighty God, it's already condemning judgment. Father God, I decree and declare this morning that we are above and not beneath, God. We are more than conqueror this morning, God. In the name of the Lord Jesus Christ of Nazareth. So, Father, we give you the glory, the honor, and the praise this morning, God. I pray that your will be done in this place, God, among us this morning, God, as we gather this morning to be edified so the devil can be terrified this morning, God. Father, I pray, oh God, as we look to you now, Father, in worship, God, I pray, God Almighty, let self be slain this morning. Let the spirit of the living God come alive in us this morning, God, in the mighty name of Jesus. Father God, we are nothing without you, oh God. We are just a lump of clay before your presence this morning, Father. So, Father, even now, God, we ask you, no, God, in the name of the Lord Jesus, Father God, to saturate this atmosphere, God. Let the heaven be hoping over us this morning, God. Almighty God, as we decree and declare, God, this every place my voice trouble, let it be terrified to demons and devils this morning, God. Almighty God, we pray for a no-fly zone for demons and devils over this atmosphere, no, Father. In the name of the Lord Jesus, God, I bind now, God, every demons and devils that have been roaming this atmosphere, no, Father. Almighty God, to seeking who they can devour this morning. Morning, God. God, we render them powerless this morning, Almighty God, among your people this morning, God. So I pray, God Almighty, that you will take full control now, Father God. Almighty God, I pray that you will just let your blood drip all over this airwave now, God, in the name of the Lord Jesus. God, we come against every backlash, retaliation this morning, God, every witchcraft, warlocks this morning, mighty God. Oh God, I pray in the name of the Lord Jesus, oh God Almighty, that nothing would interfere with us this morning, God, in the name of the Lord Jesus. And we thank you, no God. Oh God, I decree and declare that you dispatch every warring angel, no God. Every angel from heaven, God. Oh God, to saturate the airwave, no God. In the name of Jesus Christ of Nazareth. God, let worship will comfort this morning, God, out of your people, God. Father, we thank you now for each and every person this morning, I pray. In the name of Jesus, bless us, touch us this morning, God. Oh God, meet every need this morning, God. Oh, God Almighty, you know us by name. You know what we need this morning from you, God. So, Father, I pray, oh, God, in the name of Jesus, may you just have your way among us, God. I pray if there are any sick among us this morning, if there are anyone not feeling well this morning, Father, I pray, Almighty God, I speak to whatever infirmity, God, whatever is troubling your body this morning, we speak to it now. We call him, Almighty God. We pray, God, that let your virtual healing now, Father God, locate that one this morning, Father, in the name of Jesus. May you have your way now, Lord, I pray. Have thy way among us this morning, God. Anoint us afresh, God. Yesterday, anointing was for yesterday. Today, God, is a new day, God. So, Father, we thank you, no God. We thank you, Father, for what you're about to do this morning among us this morning, God. Have your way, no God. Have your way in this place this morning. Almighty God, have your way. Anoint every song that will minister to your people this morning. Where you lead, God, I follow this morning. Not my will, but your will be done this morning among us, God. In the mighty name of Jesus. Father, we thank you, no God. And we bless you in Jesus' mighty name, I pray. Amen. Yes, God. Want to say a pleasant Sunday morning to each and every one.
1: Let the Lord.
0: Welcome.
1: Let it go with you.
0: In the mighty name of the Lord Jesus. Good morning.
1: Drive in your car.
0: Good morning to my UK sister.
1: Presence
0: of the Lord. Sister Sandra Clue. Pleasant good morning to you, sis.
1: Oh, yes.
0: It's been a long time.
1: You can take this present.
0: Long time, you know.
1: That you are now receiving.
0: Trust by God's grace.
1: You are now receiving.
0: All is well with you, right?
1: The Lord. You can take it in.
0: Amen.
1: Restore.
0: Good morning, Sister Rona.
1: Take it on your job.
0: You can. Pleasant, wonderful good morning to you.
1: The presence of the Lord.
0: Happy Sunday morning. Good morning.
1: As an invitation.
0: Welcome.
1: As long as you hunger and thirst after.
0: Good morning to you, Sister Faithlin.
1: He'll come now.
0: The Lord bless you. The Lord keep you. May you live to see many more years. In the mighty name of Jesus. Just want to say thank you. Good morning to you. Sister Denise Fletcher. Welcome, Sister Denise. How are you this morning? God is good. Amen. Amen, somebody. Maxine Jordan, good morning. Good morning, Maxine. Pleasant good morning to you, Sister Donette. Good morning, Sister Donette. How are you, Sister Donette? Hallelujah. Praise be to God. Good morning to you. Sister Lucy.
2: Let your prayer.
0: Good morning, good morning. How are you, Sister Lucy?
2: Gently rest upon.
0: Happy Sunday morning to you. Sister Beverly Hines, good morning.
3: I need you, Jesus.
0: I need you, Lord.
3: Let your prayer.
0: Good morning, Sister B.
3: Gently.
0: Want to say good morning, Sister Winsome. How are you this morning? God is good, Sister Winsome. All the time. Amen. We serve a great God. Hallelujah. Always faithful, huh? Always faithful enough. That's the God that we serve. Want to say good morning to you, Lily. Good morning to you. Lady Tarzetta, good morning. Want to say good morning to God's angel, good morning.

0: like they do in the morning. One to say good morning to you, Sister Nivea. A pleasant good morning, Sister Nivea. Good morning, Wendell, with the general.
1: Yes, Lord.
0: Blessing, sir.
1: The
0: like they do in the morning. Yes, let it rest upon your heart this morning.

want to say good morning to all my connecting partner this morning. Good morning. Want to say good morning, BDM Ministry, Minister Devon. Good morning. Want to say good morning to RVR 24/7, DJ Roberts. Good morning, Mr. Stefan Peninsula. Pastor G, CCB family, good morning. GGFM, good morning. Good morning to the world. Want to say good morning, Ghana. Top of the morning to you. All my friends there in Kumasi, good morning to you. Minister Albert, good morning to you. Sister Frida, a pleasant Sunday morning to each and every one of you there.

0: like they do in the morning. Let it rest upon your heart this morning. Glory be to God. Another Sunday morning to all of you this morning. God is good all the time. Amen. You know, because we know we serve a faithful God. So can I just tell somebody?
1: There's a song that we sing in our church in New York, Perfecting Faith Church. It's about an every Sunday song.
0: Oh, God.

Want to say good morning to my brother. Brother Prasad, good morning to you. Want to say good morning, sir. Oh, yes.

testify and say, hallelujah. Oh, yes.

0: Thank you, Jesus.
1: Hallelujah, hallelujah, Jesus.
0: We serve an awesome God. I said we serve an awesome God, Sister Denise Gretchen.
1: Bless your name, Jesus.
0: A God that never fails. A God that is always victorious. Amen. A God that we can count on, we can depend on. He never fails us, man, every time. So I can tell you that He knows each and every one of us' name. He said before we were formed, He know you. He had a plan for you. Let the plan of God reveal in your life this morning. Ask Him to give you a glimpse of the future. Amen, somebody.
2: He knows my name.
0: Oh, yes, He does.

Want to say good morning, Auntie Marlene. Good morning to you. Happy Sunday morning to you. Welcome.

0: Yes, he does.
1: You know my name.
0: He know your name.
1: You know my name.
0: Because he said before you're formed, he knows you. He had a plan for your life.
1: You know my name.
0: So God, we thank you for the plan that you have for us.
1: Oh.

Yes, God, you hold my hand. Because God is the answer. I said, God is the answer. Oh, yes, Lord. Hallelujah. Glory be to God. I said, you hold my hand.

Second Corinthians, chapter 12, verse 9. And this is from the Amplified. It says, "But he has said to me, my grace is sufficient for you. My loving kindness and my mercy are more than enough, always available, regardless of the situation. For my power is being perfected, and it is completed and show itself most effectively in your weakness. Therefore, I will all the more gladly boast in my weakness, so that the power of Christ may completely unfold me and my dwelling in me." That is from the Amplified right there. That is a powerful, powerful scripture right there. It says, "But he has said to me, my grace, it is sufficient for you." Amen. His grace is sufficient for you. Let it unfold in your weakness this morning. Amen. Hallelujah. Glory be to God. Amen.

0: Can we just raise our hands and just say it? Fill my cup, Lord. Everybody.
1: Yes.
0: I lift it up, Lord. Come and quench. Come.

0: Yes, God. Can we just, I need you.
1: And everybody. I need you.
0: Oh, but do you need him this morning?
1: I need thee.
0: Do you need God to do something for you today?
1: Every hour.
0: Do you need God to do something for you today?
1: Oh, bless.
0: Go ahead and cry out to him.

0: Yes, God.
1: Pour out your oil on me, Lord.
0: Yes, God.
1: One more of your anointing, Jesus.
0: Do it for your glory, oh God.

0: Somebody worship him with me. Lift your hand and worship him right where you are. Glory be to God. Sing to the Lord a new song.
1: Sing to the Lord a new song. Sing to
0: just allow him to breathe on you this morning.
1: Oh, Jesus.
0: Say, breathe on me, oh God.
1: Oh, Jesus. Somebody just use.

0: Yes, God.
1: Increase my capacity, Jesus.
0: Hallelujah.
1: Breathe on me, Lord. Somebody just say, breathe on me. Breathe, breathe, breathe on me, Father.
0: It is well.

Yes, God, we worship you because you're worthy, O God, to be praised. From the rising of the sun to the going down of the same, we just want to thank you.

Oh, yes, God. Just have your way this morning, oh, God. I want to say welcome. Good morning, Sister Angela Thomas. God bless you. Good to see you this morning. Heaven keep you. Hallelujah. Welcome to another segment of Morning Dew. And the last day of May.

0: Yes, God, you're worthy, you're worthy. I said you're worthy of it all.
1: We give you all.
0: So we worship you. Thank you, Lord. Thank you, thank you. Oh, God, we just want to thank you this morning. Hallelujah. It's now 3 minutes after the hour of 6 o'clock this morning. Amen. Hallelujah. Glory be to God. So, God, we want to tell you, it's all about you this morning. As we gather as your people, you say where two or three are gathered in your name, you're there in the midst of it all. So we just want to thank you for your presence with us.
2: And all is stripped away.

0: I want to say good morning to you, Auntie Lana. Pleasant Sunday morning to you.
1: I'll bring you more than a song, for a song in itself is not what you have required.
0: And to everyone who's relaxing, watching on the big screen this morning, I want to say good morning. Happy Sunday morning to you.

Yes, it's all about you. Want to say good morning to you. Oh, it's all about you. Sister Ruby, good morning to you. It's all about you. A pleasant Sunday morning to you. Amen. Oh, it's all about you. Yes, God, it's all about you.

0: as we coming back to, as we come back to the heart of worship. Because it's all about you.
1: It's all about you.
0: Yes, God.
1: It's all about you, Jesus.
0: I'm telling somebody this morning.
1: Thing I
0: made. And it's all about you.
1: It's all about you.
0: Want to say good morning to you, Sister Marvelyn Mitchell. Good morning, good morning. Welcome. Praise be to God. Want to say present, wonderful good morning, Sister Anne Marie Watkins. Good morning, welcome, happy Sunday morning to you. As we breathe them in this morning, glory to God. This is the year I breathe. Holy Spirit of God.

0: spoken.
1: Want to say good morning, sister.
0: To me.
1: Crystal, good morning to you, my sis.
0: And I am desperate for you.
1: Is anybody desperate for God this morning?
0: And I,
1: go ahead and tell him this morning.
0: I,

0: Oh yes, God, we're desperate. As we cry out to you this morning, Lord, we're lost without you. We cannot do, move, or breathe without you, oh God. So we just want to say to you this morning,
1: I'm desperate for you.
0: Let the windows of heaven open up over us this morning, oh God.

0: God, I'm desperate for you.
1: I'm lost without you.
0: I am nothing without your God. As we're just expressing our feelings towards him. We're just telling you how we feel this morning, oh God. As we are crying out to you, let you know. From the depths of our hearts. Because we are nothing without you, oh God. In you we live, in you we move and have our being. So here we are this morning, oh God. As we let our request be known.

0: That's when you're hungry for the things of God, you will let him know.
1: How many of you are hungry for God?
0: I'm desperate for you.
1: Hungry for him.

0: I said he won't. I said he won't. He won't fail.
1: He won't fail.
2: He won't fail.
1: He won't fail.
0: I promise you.

You know, the verse that I read from the verse of the day, rather, you know, it kept come back to me. It come back to me again. It, you know, keep playing in my head. That verse keep playing in my head. You know, Second Corinthians chapter 12, verse 9. And he said unto me, my grace is sufficient for thee, for my strength is made perfect in weakness. Most gladly, therefore, will I rather gladly glory in my infirmity, that the power of Christ may rest upon me. That is 2 Corinthians 12, verse 9. It just come back to me again, you know. That's the verse of the day. And, you know, I want to say to somebody, God is giving you strength in your weakness. God is giving you strength in your weakness. Because hear me, many believers, they spend their lives ask God to remove the struggle, take away the pain, even or eliminate the oppression. Yet, you know, but yet sometimes God answer is not removal of his grace. Because here is Paul was prayed these three times a day. He go to remove the throne in the flesh. Because that's what it was talking about right there in 2 Corinthians. If you go back to 12, 7 and 8, because that was while I was playing the song, I went back over it and I was just looking at it. And it said, but God's response was not what Paul expected. You know, instead God declare, my grace is sufficient. You know what? I was just reading that passage of scripture again. And God, you know, Paul was asking God to remove some stuff from him. But God didn't do that. God just let him know, look, my grace, it is sufficient. So today the Lord is speaking to somebody prophetically. And just wanted to understand, to let you know that the very place where you are, the very place where you are right now, even when you feel like you're at your weakest point, is where God is about to reveal his greatest strength to you. Yes, when you feel like you're at your lowest point, God's grace, it is, you know, when I think about it, God's grace, it is greater than your struggle. His grace, it is greater than your struggle. Because Paul had thorn and, and he had a lot of challenge that human himself thought God did not, you know, God did not remove. He prayed and he asked God just to remove it. But God responded to Paul and he said, look, my grace is sufficient for you. He gave Paul something greater than his grace. Now, I want to tell somebody this morning, whatever your struggle is, whatever your situation is, just know that his grace is sufficient for you. Because there is a verse in Ephesians, it says, for my grace are ye saved through faith,
Grace, hear me good. Grace is more than, it is more than unmerited favor. It is a divine empowerment. Grace gives you strength when your strength runs out. It gives you strength. Because when I look back and I think about Moses, when God called him to lead the Israelites, when God called him to lead the children of Israel, Moses was frustrated on his weakness. He was. Because in Exodus, in the book of Exodus, chapter 4, verse 10, it said, when he cried out to him, he said, "Oh my Lord, I am not eloquent." You know, because of his speech, he had a speaking problem. Moses had a speaking problem. And God called him to do something where he felt like he wasn't qualified to do it. And, he cried out to God. And God had to send him help. But God did not change Moses' speech impermanently. Instead, God promised Moses his presence. Amen, somebody. He promised Moses his presence. I'm just trying to work this scripture here. 2 Corinthians chapter 12, verse 9. I'm trying to work it and see what God is saying to somebody. Moses' weakness become the platform for God's power to work. Amen, somebody. It become its platform. Now, I want to say to somebody this morning, stop measure your future by your limitation. Amen? Stop measure your future by your limitation. Because what God has called you to do will not be, it will be accomplished. It will be accomplished by your ability. Hallelujah. Glory be to God. God's strength, is revealed through your weakness. His strength, it will reveal through your weakness. Just as the word, it is so significant that, but it is so significant because the world celebrate itself, but the kingdom of God celebrate depend upon him. If you understand what I'm saying. When we are weak, we learn to lean on God. When you're weak, learn to lean upon God. Hallelujah. Glory be to God. When you are weak, learn to lean upon God, because His grace is sufficient for you. His grace is sufficient for you. He gives power to the faint, and to them He have no more instant to give. Now, another person I think about is Gideon. Yes, let's look at Gideon. Gideon is in the book of Judges, chapter 6, verse 15, where it says, "My family is poor. My family is poor in the Messiah, and I am the least of my father's house." Because Gideon saw himself as a nobody. He saw himself as a nobody. But yet God has called him a mighty man of valor before he even saw himself that way. You see what I'm saying? And before he even saw himself that way,
God had to reduce the Gideon army from 32,000 to 300 men. That's why I told you God do not operate with crowd. Crowd do not move God. You see, he had to reduce Gideon's army from 32,000 to 300 men. And everywhere and everyone would know that the victory come from God. Yes. Everyone would know that the victory come from God and not from human strength. That's the reason why. And you will see that in the book of Judges 7, verse 2. Yeah. You know? God is removing every excuse from us. We like to make excuse too much. Everything pertaining to God, we try to make excuse about it. So God is removing every excuse that had kept you from moving forward. Yes, we make excuse too much. I pray that we won't do that anymore. In the name of the Lord Jesus. Just know that, it says, I did not choose you because you were strong. I choose you because my strength can be so perfect through you. That, your weakness is not, your weakness does not disqualify you. It not disqualify you at all. Because many believers like myself, their past failure would wound them and struggle. You think that your past will affect you, but here the past, let the past be the past, man. Paul discovered something where many of us need to discover. He discovered the opposite. Yes, he discovered the opposite, because now when I say that he discovered the opposite, I want to give you a scripture here. Where is it? Where the scripture I'm looking for? Romans chapter 8, verse 28. And we know that all things work together for good to them who love God. All things, everything work together for good to them who love God. So I just, for some reason, it's like God does shift up my thing back and just bring back this scripture to me to just remind somebody. His strength is sufficient for you. There are so many of you listening to me today who have been crying regrets. You have been crying. You have regrets. And the Lord is saying, your mistake did not cancel my calling. I am restoring what was broken and using what hurt you to keep you to help others. Yeah. He's restoring you. Restoring you, because your mistake did not cancel my calling. Many of us feel like because we mess up, God write us off, and thank God he's not like man. He's not like man. Because as we mess up, we quickly write people off, where is grace? Have some grace, man. Because as a person mess up, you're quick to tell the person, say, oh, this, that, and done. You don't believe in second chance. Just think about how many times we mess up and God didn't write us off.
Think about how many times in our mind we fail God. But yet still he got his arm wide open. Huh? Where is your mercy? Every time I do something wrong, you're quick to say all kind of things about me. Pray for me. Pray for me. And help me. Instead of beat me down with my faults. We all got some faults. The power of Christ rests upon those who depend on him. Yes, it is. And that's what Paul was saying. Paul was saying this. He would rather gladly glorify in his infirmity so that the power of Christ would rest upon him. This face right here rests upon me to dwell. It means to dwell. It means to remain and tabernacle. Hallelujah. Because God's power is not invisible. It's not invisible. Because he decide to be abide with you constantly. He said he will never leave you nor forsake you. He'll never leave you nor forsake you. You had many of us, we have been fighting in our own strength, you know, for too long. We have been fighting some battle in our own strength for too long. Hallelujah. And all you have to do, you know, just surrender your burden to me. That's what God is saying this morning. Surrender the burden to me and watch my power accomplish what your effort could not, never achieve. Never achieve it at all. You've been struggling, you've been fighting, and you've been doing this, and you've been doing that. My prayer to you, just learn from Paul's life and watch how it would change you. My grace, it is sufficient for thee, for my strength is made perfect in your weakness. My strength, it is made perfect in your weakness. Hear me good. Your weakness is not the end of your story. It is a place where God's power begins to shine. Let it be a place where God's power begins to shine. What looked like a limitation is becoming a testimony for you. What looked like a setback is becoming a setup for God's glory. What looked like a weakness is becoming strength through Christ. Hallelujah. Glory be to God. Huh? What looked like that? Oh my God. Can I just make a declaration over you, and then I just shut my mouth? Because this God had to interrupt what I want to talk to you about and bring me back to this scripture right here. And this is a daily scripture, and this is the scripture of the day. And it's like I just went there. I was looking for a scripture, and I went there and I saw that scripture there. And when I read it, it's like something just hit me, because somebody need to hear that God's grace is sufficient. Doesn't matter what you're going through. Doesn't matter what it look like. His grace is sufficient for you. As I declare over you that every area of weakness in your life is being touched by the grace of God, where there has been discouragement, God is releasing strength. Where there has been delay, God is releasing divine acceleration upon your life in the name of Jesus. Where there has been fear, God is releasing the boldness to you now in the name of Jesus. And the same power that sustained Paul and strengthened Gideon and restored Peter
the same in power and the same one that empowered David, it is working for you today. In the name of the Lord Jesus, your weakness shall become a witness to your struggle, and your struggle shall become a testimony, and God's strength shall be revealed through your life. Yes, it is. It is so. It is so. It is so, Sister Jacqueline Alexander. It is so. Your weakness shall become a witness to an, and it also become a testimony for somebody. Amen. Amen. I'm gonna shut my mouth right there. Feel like I encourage you. Don't even worry about a gold. I'm gonna save that till another time. What I need to talk to you about. Yeah? I was gonna talk to you about limitation. So I was gonna talk to you about limitation today. Take the limits off God. But yes, still, God had to interrupt me from that and tell me to talk to you from that scripture right there. Yes. Oh, Mashanda. Glory be to God. His grace, it is sufficient for you. Doesn't matter what it looks like. Doesn't matter what you're going through. I just want to let you know that he's more than able. He's more than able because his grace is sufficient for you. Jesus, help us, God. Can I just say to somebody this morning,

0: Want to say good morning, Prophetess Kathleen. Good morning to you. Happy Sunday morning.
1: You are more than able.
0: Yes, you are. His grace is sufficient.

Because can I tell you, here come a season in every believer's life when prayer seems unanswered, battles seem endless, and burden become heavier than you expected. Amen, somebody. Because oftentimes believers, we think that it is, if God truly loves us, He will remove every obstacles from our path. Yet there are moments when God allows us to walk through difficult places too, because He is developing something greater than comfort. He's preparing you for a place. And that's where Paul had to experience. Paul had to experience the supernatural revelation. He had to see things that few men hadn't ever seen. Yet after the mountaintop experience, he came and the thorn. And the thorn in the flesh. Amen, somebody. And Paul had to consider, he said, God use is as a process. He did. So the lesson is of this is, it's not about the thorn, it is about the sacrificial of God's grace. Because many of us, we refuse on what they, you know, what they want God to remove. We refuse, we pick and choose what we want God to remove from our life. And God wants to remove everything that has been distracted us. Stop pick and choose what you want God to remove out of your life, man. Just allow God to remove everything. Some things God wants to remove and we're holding on to it. And God is saying, my grace is sufficient. Yes.

0: Yes, you are.
1: You are more than able. You see.
0: Want to say thank you. Prophetess, thank you. And remember, I will not be with you next week.
1: What the Lord can do.
0: Heading over to Africa this week, amen. So just pray my strength. Pray for traveling mercy. Just let God, let the Holy Spirit, God send forth Holy Spirit ahead of us.

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I just want to say thank you each and every one of you. As I get ready to turn you over to my big brother, Minister Devon. Don't forget BDM Ministry. Anniversary coming up. I believe it's this weekend, right?

0: Possible. Sister Marvelin, my evangelist want to say bless you. Sister Faitlin, I just want to say thank you to everyone of you. My big sister Sharon, Sister Rona Maynard, Sister Winsome. The Lord bless and keep each and every one of you. Y'all stay blessed until I get back, all right? I promise you, I'll be back, man. So y'all stay blessed. Just know that God is faithful. Sister Tracy Ann. I want to say a pleasant, wonderful good morning to you, Carla. Good morning.
1: He still can do it.
0: Yes, he still can do it.
1: Still can do it.
0: I want to say good morning to you, Carla. Good morning.
2: Good morning, good morning, good morning. God bless you. Can you hear me?
0: Yes, loud and clear, my sister.
2: All right, God bless you. And my spirit was just moved this morning. Amen. I thank God. Hallelujah. Late, but don't mean denied. Lord, I thank you this morning. A man of God.
0: Yes.
2: I pray for you. I pray for the team. God bless your ATL Praise Ice family.
0: Yes.
2: Amen. Greetings to your lovely pastor. Amen. Lady, and greetings to Lady Cydia, Minister Cydia.
0: Yes.
2: And everyone that's under the sound of my voice. I thank God as I was listening to you. Praise God. We all may not be able to go over into the mission field,
0: amen. But
2: amen, we can do our little part, such
0: yes.
2: as a prayer,
0: yes.
2: amen, such as send a little gift with you.
0: Yes.
2: So I want to give God praise this morning. Didn't have much, but I did send a little gift just now, amen, to help with whatever. Not much, but I thank God
0: to
2: the
0: God
2: little
0: be the glory.
2: Becomes much when it's under the master's
0: yes.
2: touch.
0: That's right. That's right. God is good.
2: Amen. I believe in the cause. Amen.
0: Yes.
2: I believe in the work.
0: Yes.
2: Amen. I've seen pictures and, you know, the reports have come back
0: yes.
2: great, and that is the will of God.
0: Yes.
2: So I want to thank God for you this morning and all those that will be traveling, amen, to Kumasi or
0: yes.
2: whatever parts of South Africa you will be traveling.
0: Yes.
2: So I just would like to say a short prayer over you all. Hallelujah, Jesus.
0: Go ahead.
2: Mighty God of heaven, hallelujah, Sikhe Tobo Shataya. Monday Osanda, Rabba Sikhe Tobo Shata. Mighty God, we glorify you this morning, Yandorabasaya.
0: Yes.
2: Oh God, Hayaba Shataya. Oh God, for your divine presence, oh God, amongst
0: yes.
2: me, your people
0: yes.
2: this morning.
0: Yes.
2: Mighty God of heaven, we rise to give you glory this morning, then.
0: Yes.
2: We rise, God, to make your praise glorious in the earth this morning, Father
0: yes.
2: God. We thank you, Heavenly Father God, for your divine spirit amongst us, Father
0: yes.
2: God. Thank you, God, for the anointing this morning, God. Mighty God, it is the anointing of God that makes the difference. It's
0: yes.
2: the anointing that will destroy and never every mountain, every devil, every demon. My God has to flee, Father.
0: Yes.
2: So, Lord, I pray this morning over your ministry and all those that will be traveling to Africa, God. My God, it's a divine appointment and a divine time and season. God, that you allow them to go back on the soil of South Africa, Father God. Oh God, I pray there, God, that you go with them and go before them, Father God. Oh God, you got angels on assignment. Oh God, we pray for the ministering angels of God to surround them, to cover them, Father God. We bind up every witchcraft weapon this morning, God, in the name of Jesus. My God, we pull down strongholds this morning,
0: yes,
2: every opposition and force in the realms of the spirit. God, we pray, God, keep them as they're up in that air, oh God. Lord, for some hours, Father God. Oh God, hallelujah. Take charge over the airplane, Father God. Lord, I pray right now, God, keep each and everyone that is on that flight, Father God. Lord, don't let anybody fall sick, Lord. Let nobody catch no diseases or any manner of evil, oh God. Let it not fall amongst them, Father God. Oh God, I pray right now, come and sanctify every morsel of food that the now shall eat. Sanctify the works of God. Even the places that they shall stay, God. Oh God, you said, go in throughout the world and make disciples of all men. God, they're fulfilling the Great Commission today, Father God. So we pray for travel mercies to the airport, God. In the, oh God, the airport, Father God. Oh God, up in the air, even as they reach South Africa, God. My God, you have your way, God. Have your way, have your way, have your way, Father. I pray you shorten the discernment, my God, wisdom. Oh God, from on high, Father God. Oh God, I pray right now. Oh God, in the name of Jesus, that you will be done, Father. Somebody needs deliverance in Africa, Lord. Somebody needs healing. Somebody needs to get the gospel preached to them, Father God. So, Father, I pray right now. Keep them, Lord. Come with your precious blood. We plead bread and fire over them right now, Father. In Jesus' name, I pray. Amen.
0: God bless you, prophetess. Thank you very much. We appreciate you. All right.
2: So praise God. God bless you, sir.
0: Yes, when I touch down, we'll let you know, all right?
2: Amen, amen. Praise God. You know, Minister, before I go, remember last year?
0: Yes.
2: I had no idea you guys were. I didn't even remember. I knew you were going. But yes. God used me to call y'all that same day. I believe you had just touched down.
0: Yes. Yes. You sure did. You sure
2: My
0: did.
2: My God.
0: Yes.
2: The Lord is great. He has people on the side with prayer warriors. Amen.
0: Amen. God bless you. All right.
2: Amen. God bless you. God bless you.
0: Amen. Praise be to God. Amen. Heaven keep all of you. Until we meet again. Can I play the last one? Where is it? Yeah. God be with you until we meet again. God be with you. God be with you until we meet again. Tracy. Tracy. That's my girl. That's my girl, Tracy Ann.

God bless you. I love you. I love you. I love you. As I turn you over to BDM Ministry, Minister Devon. We're in there. Oh, glory be to God. Good morning, sir. Good morning. Good morning.

0: God bless you. I love you. I love you. I love you. As I turn you over to BDM Ministry, Minister Devon. We're in there. Oh, glory be to God. Good morning, sir. Good morning.
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0: Rhino is working it out for you. And when the work is done, you have the victory. Bless up, Brother Devons. Faith said that.
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0: Brother Devon, in the name of Jesus, I bless you. In Jesus' name.
1: Wherever you are listening to this CD or watching this DVD, wherever you are, come on, let your voice rise up. Let your voice of praise, your voice of thanksgiving, your voice of worship. 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
1: We know that real quick, Father, we just love you tonight. We worship you. We honor you. We say that you are God.

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Come on, talk to him. You are God. You are God in heaven. Come on, you are God in earth. You are also God over that which is under the earth. We say you are.

Glory, glory, glory to God this morning. Bless his holy name. And Moses said unto the people, Fear ye not, stand still, and see the salvation of the Lord, which he will show to you today. For the Egyptians whom you have seen today, you shall see them again no more forever. The Lord shall fight for you, and he shall hold your peace. The Lord shall fight for you, and you shall hold your peace. Bless the name of the Lord. Good morning, saints of God. Good morning, world. Good morning. I greet you this morning in the name that is above all other names this morning. And that name is Jesus. I greet you in the precious, precious name of him this morning, our Lord and Savior. I want to welcome each and every one of you this morning, all our connecting partners. At this time, I welcome you this morning. I greet you. And yes, of course, I am Minister Devon Richards, a.k.a. Brother Devon. I will be joined by Sister Carol later on this morning in the program. But God is indeed an awesome, awesome God. Yes, you are now live with us in Sunday morning service. We give God thanks again for this moment, for this another opportunity where we can come together to lift up his holy name. Amen. Pastor Vail, I greet you this morning. I greet your household this morning. Yes, I greet my host pastor, of course, Pastor Curtis Spirit. Yes, from Trinity Faith, Bronx, New York. And yes, speaking of Pastor Peart, yes, if you are in the Bronx area, yes, New York area, you're visiting and you want to visit a church, yes, of course, you can visit Trinity Faith Pentecostal Church of God, 1109 Burke Avenue. Yes, of course, Bronx, New York. And yes, of course, I want to greet, of course, Bishop Wayne Smith. And yes, of course, his beautiful wife as well, Sister Paula Smith as well, and the entire Empower body. Yes, in International Empower Ministry, I greet you. I greet, of course, Minister Cydia Bryan this morning. I greet you. Yes, of course, I greet you, of course, Minister Lou, a.k.a. Brother Lou, out of ATL Praise House this morning. I greet you. Yes, I want to take this time out to greet, of course, Prophetess Blespy and, of course, Pastor Thomas. Yes, of course, from Jams Rock Radio. Good morning to you. I bless you this morning. I bless you, woman of God and man of God. I bless you. May God continue to prosper you in every way of your life this morning. Amen. And even for your son, Matthew, I pray God's covering over him this morning, wherever he may be, whatever country he may be in this morning. I pray God covering over him. Bless the name of the Lord. Yes, I greet, of course, Pastor Gregory Grant. Yes, of course, from GGFM 90.1 down there in Jamaica. This morning, I greet you. I greet your beautiful wife as well this morning. Amen. Bless the name of the Lord. I greet your children this morning. God bless you. God bless you. My God, and of course, Sister Tony Grant, I pray that God will continue to use you for your glory. Amen, somebody. I greet, of course, this morning, Deacon Robert Samuels. Yes, of course. And, of course, Deaconess, of course, Lorraine Samuels, of course, from, of course, RVR 24/7 down there in Jamaica. Oh, bless the name of the Lord this morning. I greet, of course, Brother Ryan from Seven Kings Radio over there in St. Lucia this morning. I greet you. I greet you, my brother.
Yes, of course. I greet, of course, Minister Richard out of Long Island from Gospel Expression. I greet you. I greet your family this morning. Yes, of course, to Pastor Gilbert, a.k.a. Pastor G, and, of course, Minister Gilbert, yes, a.k.a. Lady G. Yes, of course, out of Caribbean Praise Radio, I greet you both this morning in the name of Jesus Christ of Nazareth this morning. Bless the name of the Lord. Hallelujah. Yes, of course, Penicillin Radio Ministry. Yes, of course, Pastor Stefan White, a.k.a. Penicillin, and his beautiful wife, of course, Minister Zaina White. I greet you this morning. I greet your congregation. And yes, of course, I greet your children at this time. Amen. Bless the name of the Lord to True Gospel Ministries. Yes, of course, out in Pennsylvania. Yes, of course, Brother Mark, I greet you. And yes, of course, Sister Jackie D, I greet you. And of course, I greet your family as well. Amen. Glory be to God. Unity with love. Yes, of course, 97.3 FM, Bronx, New York. I greet you this morning, Apostle Bennett, Pastor Renee Bennett. Good morning. I greet you as well. Amen. Glory be to God. And yes, of course, I greet, of course, Captivative Mind Radio, 92.7 FM, down there in Florida this morning. Yes, of course, Sister Kamika. And, of course, your husband, of course, I want to greet the entire Harris family, Sister Kamika Harris, and, of course, Brother Harris and the entire family. I greet you in the name of Jesus Christ this morning. Amen. Party FM 91.3, Bronx, New York. Yes, of course, I greet the entire staff of right there in the Bronx this morning. Amen. Glory be to God. God bless each and every one of you to Peace Radio, Peace FM 98.5 FM. I want to say good morning, of course, to the CEO and the entire staff. This morning, I greet you in the precious name of Jesus Christ this morning. Amen. Glory be to God. And yes, of course, I just want to take the time out to acknowledge, of course, Hope for Life Radio 98.1. Yes, we are not live and with them at this time of the morning, but they are one of our connecting partners as well. So I just want to send a big shout out goes out to Brother CJ, Sister Ivy, and the entire family this morning. Glory be to God. Hallelujah. With that being said, I just want to take the time out to say good morning, of course, to Minister Mattis, and yes, of course, Sister Mattis, of course, God bless you this morning. God bless you both this morning and your family, of course. Sister Regina Roberts, I want to say good morning to you as well. Amen. I want to say good morning goes out to Sister Deborah over there in New Jersey, over there in Paterson, New Jersey. Yes, of course, under the leadership of our bishop. Yes, of course, Thomas this morning and Pastor Blair. And yes, of course, I want to say good morning to Bishop Baker over there in New Jersey, over there in Paterson as well. Sister Baker, God bless you both. Minister Fraser and family, I want to greet you this morning. Amen, amen. Sister Marcia Bennett, Sister Navlet mentioned, good morning to you. God bless you. So good to see you. Another Sunday morning. My Lord, what an awesome morning. Sister Debbie, I greet you this morning. Love you, Nick. I greet you this morning. Sister Verita, Fear Cloth, God bless you this morning. Amen. God bless your family this morning. I just want to say to all the folks down there in Trelawney, Jamaica this morning, I want to say bless up, bless up. Yes, of course, it's so good to have you in the house with us this morning. Amen. The entire Jamaica, I greet you this morning. Amen. Saints of God, I greet you this morning. Glory be to God. It is now 5 minutes to the hour of 8 o'clock this morning. Amen. Glory be to God. And we're going to go to the throne of God at this time.
Amen. Bless the name of the Lord. Let me take the time to say good morning to my mom at this time. Good morning, mom. Good morning. I love you. God bless you indeed. Amen. Hallelujah. Glory be to God. Heavenly Father, in the mighty name of Jesus, we come before you this morning, mighty God, to lift you up this morning, to magnify your mighty name this morning. Father, here we are this morning, O God, about to do, O God Almighty, what you have us to do this morning. And Father God, as we come before you this morning, mighty God, we just want to lift you up, dear God Almighty. We just want to worship you this morning. Oh, God Almighty, we just want to lift up your precious name this morning. We just want to tell the world this morning that there is a God. We just want to tell the world this morning that there is a name that is above every other name this morning, dear God Almighty. And that name is Jesus this morning. God Almighty, we are not fearful when we call upon your name this morning, because we know who you are, dear God Almighty. We know that you are the mighty one this morning. We know that you are the Savior this morning. We know that you are the healer this morning, dear God Almighty. We know, oh God Almighty, that you deserve to be praised. You deserve to be worshipped this morning, dear God Almighty. And as we come before you this morning, oh God Almighty, mighty God, we just want to lift you up today as we have never done before, dear God Almighty. Father God, I pray this morning, Father, that you will release your Holy Spirit upon your people this morning. Oh God Almighty, I pray this morning that as you cry out to your people this morning, they will say, Lord, here I am. What do you have me to do? What will you have me to do, mighty God? So Father, as we come before you this morning, it's not just about what you have to do for us, because God, you have done enough, and you are still doing this morning. So Father God, I'm asking you, Jesus, accept our praise this morning, accept our worship this morning, cover us under your blood this morning, dear God Almighty. Father God, I come before you this morning again, oh God Almighty, on behalf of your people this morning. Some are praying, God, some need backup this morning, and here we are, oh God Almighty, backing up for those who need that backup this morning. Dear God Almighty, Father God, let your people, oh God Almighty, experience your glory today. Dear God Almighty, mighty God, oh, glory be to your name this morning. Miracle working God, we come before you this morning, oh God Almighty. Father God, we pray this morning that you will continue to do what you've been doing in the lives of your people this morning, oh God Almighty. Touch them like you have never touched them before, oh God Almighty. Walk through the hospital this morning, dear God Almighty. Oh God Almighty, I pray even now, God, that you will walk through every home this morning, dear God Almighty. Father God, I pray that you will touch every person this morning. Send down your anointing today, oh God Almighty, upon your preachers today, God, upon your choir leaders this morning, mighty God. Oh God Almighty, every person who will be standing behind a microphone this morning to deliver your word this morning, God Almighty, I pray, oh God, for a fresh anointing. Oh God Almighty, even now, God, I pray that you will touch this ministry this morning, dear God Almighty. I pray, God, that you will touch Sister Carol this morning. God, I pray for a special touch upon my life this morning, God, as I sit before this mic this morning, God. I pray that self will be crucified, dear God Almighty. Father God, I pray this morning that your word will go forth this morning, dear God Almighty. Father God, it's not about any one of us, God. It's all about you this morning. So, Father, I pray in the name of Jesus Christ of Nazareth this morning, dear God Almighty, that self will be slain and you will be lifted up this morning. Oh, God Almighty, I pray for those who are discouraged this morning in the faith, oh, God Almighty. Father God, I pray that you will increase in their lives this morning. Faith, dear God Almighty.
Father God, I thank you for Pastor Vail this morning, dear God Almighty. I pray, mighty God, that you will touch your woman's servant this morning. Oh, God Almighty, I pray this morning, God, that as she is now prepared to bring your word forth to your people, I pray, oh, God Almighty, that you will anoint her lips this morning. I pray, God, that you will touch her tongue this morning, God Almighty. And I pray, Heavenly Father, that the hearts of your people will be receptive this morning to receive what she has to pour out in the name of Jesus. Father God, we thank you this morning. I pray, oh God Almighty, for our neighbors this morning, God. Father God, I pray, oh God, even for those who have us as enemies this morning. Oh God Almighty, I pray in the name of Jesus Christ that love will return in this pain instead of hate this morning, dear God Almighty. Oh God Almighty, I thank you this morning. I honor you today. Mighty God, I give you all the glory. I give you all the praise. Oh God Almighty, you see those this morning who have labored for you, oh God Almighty. And this morning, God, this morning, for some reason or another, God, they are not able to go into your house, oh God Almighty, to lift you up. So I pray, mighty God, that you will visit them this morning. Oh God Almighty, those that call themselves, oh God Almighty, the shut-in this morning, I pray, oh God Almighty, that you will touch them this morning. Oh, mighty God, yes, for them, some of them, God, it is a burden because they remember, God, when they were able to walk into your house and to lift you up. So this morning, oh God Almighty, let your Holy Spirit be with them this morning, God. Encourage their hearts this morning. Oh, God Almighty, I pray that you will grant them favor this morning. Favor them this morning, God, as I say thanks to you this morning. In Jesus' name I pray. Amen and amen. Glory be to the Almighty God. Hallelujah. Hallelujah. My God. Glory. My God. Hallelujah.

we're going to sound the alarm tonight. Not because we're being churchy, but because we want the devil to know help is on the way. Glory to God.

Bless the name of the Lord. Because he lives, I can face tomorrow. Hallelujah. My God, yes. Isn't that the truth this morning? Because, of course, he is our guide. He is our provider. Amen, somebody. And for the fact that our God lives, amen, anything is possible because he lives. Yes, you can face tomorrow. My God, in spite of what you may be facing this morning, hallelujah, for the fact that God is alive and he is well, you can face tomorrow in spite of your current situation. Amen. Bless the name of God this morning. Hallelujah. He is the reason. My God, yes, you fill in the blank this morning. He is the reason why. My God, glory be to God. He is the reason why your tomorrow, my God, is possible. My God, he is the reason why you shall overcome. He is the reason why the enemy cannot conquer you. My God, he is the reason why you are here this morning. He is the reason, my God, why your future is bright. He is the reason. Why you have a future. He is the reason why we all have a future this morning. Bless the name of the Lord. And because he lives, my brothers and sisters this morning, I can boldly say to you that for the fact that he lives, your tomorrow is possible. Mighty God. So this morning, we come against every untimely death in the name of Jesus this morning. Mighty God, you are being lifted up by the hands of God. You are covered by the blood of Jesus Christ this morning. My God, this morning, my God, a good friend, a sister of ours, my God, she called this morning. And my God, I can tell you this morning, my brothers and sisters, that this particular sister is going through. Is going through. My God, yes, I can tell you that she lost a loved one, a dear loved one, not too long ago. And this morning she have her child is seriously ill. Seriously. Mighty God. And yes, this sister in her trials, in her tribulations this morning, my God, as she mentioned it to her, Carol and I this morning, she's still praying for people. People are still being delivered. Her faith in God has not wavered. Oh, glory be to God. Hallelujah. My God. And this morning, I must tell you this, that as we spoke this morning, and I can feel what she's going through, rejoicing with her because of her faith this morning. My God, yes, it just revealed to me, and I said it to her this morning, that listen, whatever it is going on, my God, you are a target. Everything that is happening around you, it is because of your stand with the Almighty God. You are the prime target. Glory be to God. And she went on and she says, yes, I

shall not be watered down this morning. Oh, glory be to God. That's what it's all about. My brothers and sisters, sometimes when the enemy cannot touch you, oh, bless the name of God this morning. Can I talk to somebody this morning whose family members are going through this morning? Can I tell you this morning that you may be the target this morning, but because God has built that wall of protection around you this morning, the enemy cannot touch you. The enemy can only look at you this morning and ask the question, what is going on over there? What going over there, sir? My God, the enemy cannot touch you. So the enemy say, all right then, let me go after your family member. My God, the enemy is nothing but a gangster this morning. You know, sometimes when gangster want to send a message to whoever they want, they don't go after that individual right away, but because they want that person to feel some serious pain, the gangster go after his or her loved ones. My God, that's what the enemy is this morning. My God, he's a gangster this morning. But can I tell you this morning that we have a heavenly police this morning who is watching, my God, over his people this morning. My God, so the enemy cannot touch you this morning. And when the enemy believe that he's going to conquer you, my God, Job's experience just come right into place. My God, can I tell somebody this morning that God double you, give you double blessing for your trouble. My God, as he blessed Job, my God, glory be to God. Yes, his latter days was even better than the beginning this morning. My brothers and sisters this morning, I am saying to you this morning, in the name of Jesus and with the authority of the mighty God this morning, my brothers and sisters, the enemy cannot take you out this morning because you are surrounded by God's own protection this morning. My God, you shall live and not die this morning. My brothers and sisters, in spite of everything you may be going through this morning, I mentioned this to you several months ago, and I'm going to say it again to you this morning. Never give up your faith. Never you lower your faith in God this morning. As long as you keep your faith in God intact this morning, let me tell you that the enemy can never devour you. The enemy cannot win this battle that he's fighting with you, because when you have faith in the Almighty God, he will fight for you. You give him the authority. Oh, bless the name of God this morning. Can I tell somebody this morning that God wants to fight your battle this morning? But my God, you don't have no faith in God this morning. You want to see things turn around in your life this morning. My God, look to God this morning. Remove the doubt out of your life this morning. Face God this morning. Hallelujah. Stand in the presence of God this morning. My God, stand in his presence this morning. Oh, bless the name of God this morning. We give him all the glory. We honor him this morning. My God, in a few moments, we'll be touching base with Pastor Vail. Glory be to God. Hallelujah. My God. My God, good morning to you, cuz. God bless you. God bless you and the Williams family this morning.

Bless the name of the Lord. Glory to his holy name this morning. Sister Claudette, it's so good to see you, my dear. Bless you. Bless you and your family this morning. Faye Guy, good morning. Happy Sunday to you as well. Amen. Glory be to God. To Sister Duane down there in Jamaica this morning, I greet you, woman of God. I greet you this morning. Amen. To the Williams family down there in Jamaica this morning, I greet you as well. Amen. Sister Rosalyn down there in Jamaica, blessings to you this morning. Amen. Of course, to Mr. Soju from Cooler Runnings Restaurant family, I greet you and your family this morning. Yes, of course, your entire staff this morning, I greet you as well. Amen. I want to say good morning, of course, to all the listeners up there in Connecticut this morning. Amen. Bless the name of the Lord. I also want to greet Dr. Paulus Taylor and, of course, his beautiful wife, of course, Patsy Taylor, yes, of course, from Hartford Trinity Church. Yes, of course, Trinity Community Church up there in Hartford. I want to say good morning, Minister Marsh and family. I greet you as well. Glory be to God. Again, I want to greet Sister Margaret up there in Bridgeport, Connecticut. And speaking of Bridgeport, I want to say good morning, of course, to Pastor Nigel Roach as well and his beautiful wife this morning. I greet you this morning. Saints of God, wherever you are this morning, I just want to greet you in the name of Jesus Christ this morning. Amen. Glory be to the Almighty God.

Glory be to God. Hallelujah. I trust in God. Glory be to God. I want to say good morning to, good afternoon to all the listeners over there in the UK. Good afternoon to you. And yes, of course, I'm going to take this one back from the top as we try to get a hold of Pastor Vail this morning. Amen. Bless the name of the Lord. So I'm going to take it back from the top this morning. Amen. Sister Chung, good morning to you. Blessings. Love you, Nick. Good morning to you as well. The Empress One, I greet you this morning. My God. Yes, I trust in God. Glory.

0: morning.
1: Good morning, Minister Devon.
0: Amen. Bless the
1: Good
0: name.
1: Good morning.
0: Bless the name of the Lord. I'm so relieved. Amen. My Lord, how are you?
1: Amen.
0: How are you, woman of God?
1: I'm doing well, Minister.
0: Amen.
1: I'm doing well. I'm alive, and I'm praising God.
0: To God
1: Amen.
0: To God be all the glory. I know we haven't linked up throughout the course of this past week. So how is everything going? How was your week?
1: The week was good, Minister Devon. We are still in preparation mood. We are preparing for the homegoing service of my sister, but otherwise we are well.
0: Yes, which the date will be, I believe, August 2nd?
1: Yes.
0: Okay, my Lord.
1: August 2 at 11 a.m.
0: Yes. My. Amen. And again, we continue, you know, for God to strengthen you, strengthen the family. In this time, continue to pray for you that everything will fall in place as well.
1: Yes.
0: Amen. Amen. Glory be to God. So, woman of God, I pray this morning that God will continue to cover you under his blood. Amen. Hallelujah.
1: Praise God. Amen. Bless the name of Jesus.
0: Hallelujah.
1: Oh, my God. I'm so elated to be alive this morning. And how has your week been, sir?
0: I'm sorry, woman of God. Repeat that for me.
1: How has your week been?
0: Well, it hasn't been... it's been a blessed week. Amen.
1: Amen.
0: Yes, of course. We know that everything will not fall, be the way we want it to be. Amen. Glory be to God.
1: Yes,
0: not the way we want it to be, but God allow it the way he needed it to be. So whatever it is, as what the Lord says, in all things give God thanks. Amen. Because
1: yes.
0: We just don't know what God is doing in the background. Amen. Because here's the thing, woman of God, is that we don't know what God is doing. And sometimes God allow us to go through some situations, to be at some places in our lives where we don't want to be. And for the fact that it is not a pleasant place, so to speak, that we are in, we may not see the big picture. And here's the big picture. We are seeing the little picture. We are going through the small picture. But the big picture that's going
1: on,
0: that
1: is there,
0: we may not be able to see it because it is out of our eyesight, so to speak. But God, who knows all things, amen, and make all things, we don't know what he's doing. So all we have to do, as the songwriter is saying, is trust in God. Amen. Because at the end of the day, God will make it right. So whatever we are going through, and sometimes we go and we murmur, and you know we ask God why, and all those situations.
1: Yes.
0: But if we just trust in God, God will make the way out. Amen. Bless the name of the Lord. Because here is the truth.
1: Bless the Lord.
0: If one start to go to the gym. And you haven't been to the gym. Yes, when you're going to the gym, it's going to be a little bit painful, of course. And then for those men, especially those men who want to have muscles, who want to have 6-packs and 12-packs, so to speak, when you go to the gym and you start to work out, yes, of course, you're going to feel some pain, but in a little while, you're going to see how it pay off. So sometimes God allows us to go through some things at times because to achieve are to able to receive what he have in store for us. We must go through. So yes, so sometimes there are some thorns and everything of that nature, but God is building us up. God is setting us up. for something. Amen. Glory to God. So, yes.
1: Praise God.
0: Amen. Amen.
1: So, hallelujah.
0: So far, the fact that we know that God is in control, as I played the song earlier, we can face tomorrow. Amen. Because he lives. He's in full control. So, yes, sometimes
1: we
0: have
1: to.
0: Amen. Because
1: yes,
0: he lives. That's the difference. He lives. Amen. Bless the name of God this morning. Amen. So, woman of
1: God,
0: let me just hop out of your way this morning. Amen. Glory be to God.
1: Yes,
0: and
1: praise God.
0: Let you do what God wants you to do this morning.
1: In the name of Jesus.
0: Hallelujah.
1: Well, I just want to greet you and Sister Carol, children and grandchildren, all your relatives, all your friends, all your enemies. We greet them in the mighty name of Jesus this
0: Amen.
1: Morning. Hallelujah.
0: Glory.
1: We want to greet all our connecting partners who are blazing the gospel trail
0: yes.
1: for Jesus Christ. Amen. We say to each, continue to do what the Lord calls you to do. And we want to greet all of our listeners
0: yes.
1: all over the world, those in Europe, in Asia, in Africa, in the Middle East, Near East, Far East. We want to greet all those who are in Oceania. We want to greet all those who are in the Americas, in the Caribbean, those on the mountaintop, those in the valleys, those by the seaside, those by the riverside. We greet you.
0: Amen.
1: Those who are in the forest, we greet you. As long as you are able to be connected to BBN Radio, GGFM, and other connecting partners this morning. Wherever you are listening from this morning, greetings in the mighty name of Jesus. And we want to greet Mr. Cummings and his staff again for the work that they are doing in helping to bring the gospel to those who are in need of it this morning. And again, we encourage you, sir, to completely surrender your life
0: Amen.
1: To him so that you can receive your rich reward, which is in heaven. Bless the name of Jesus this morning. God is so good. God is so great.
0: Amen.
1: Yes, he is awesome. There is none like him this morning. And so we want to just glorify his name and praise him forevermore. Some will hear and some will forbear, but this morning in the name of Jesus, we bring forth the undiluted gospel to you throughout the world this morning.
0: Hallelujah.
1: Praise God.
0: Glory.
1: We have begun the series on the prophet. Praise the Lord. And the prophet we are dealing with is Samuel.
0: Yes.
1: Last week, we saw that Samuel was called by God while he grew up in the temple, because the Lord had a mind to judge Eli and his son. And so we learned last week that after the call of Samuel, all the people from Dan to Beersheba bore record that Samuel was elected by God to be the next prophet after Eli, because God had stopped speaking to Eli.
0: Mighty God.
1: Praise God. Not because Eli was not a righteous man, but because Eli, and not because he wasn't speaking to his son, but because he didn't exercise the judicial right that was in his hand to remove his sons from being priests over the Lord's people because of their actions and their behavior. I want to give a warning to the servants of God regarding our children. Do not allow God to judge you because of the behavior of your children. Warn them. Warn them. Because we are answerable to God. Bless the name of Jesus. Thank you, Jesus. And if God says he's going to judge us, he's going to judge us because his words do not lie. So Samuel grew, and the Lord was with him, and let nothing he said prove false. Samuel was being led by God. Samuel was being directed by God. And whatever God said to the young prophet, mighty God, was so. For Samuel did not depart from what the Lord said to him. So all of Israel, from Dan to Beersheba, from north to south, knew that Samuel was a confirmed prophet of the Lord.
0: Yes.
1: I want to ask the question this morning. The calling that is upon your life, is it a confirmed calling? And do the people around you, wherever you are, whether in a city, in a town, in a village, wherever you are this morning, can it be confirmed that you are a true servant of the Lord this morning?
0: My God.
1: Hallelujah. Bless the name of Jesus. Can your work be spoken of in sincerity this morning, that indeed you are a child of God this morning? Hallelujah, this morning. And so we looked at the calling of this young boy, this boy prophet, Amen. Who listened to God. Mighty God, who did what God told him to do. And so we are going to look at 1 Samuel chapter 4 as we continue. Amen. To study the life of the prophet Samuel. And we are saying that parents should not prevent their children from serving the Lord from a tender age. We are saying that parents must stop this foolishness that the child does not know. Mighty God, we only need to study the life of this young boy and to know that God speaks through whomever he wants to speak. Whether you are young, whether you are old, we are saying to the believers, step out of the way of your children and allow God to use them. So we are looking at 1 Samuel chapter 4 this morning. Hallelujah. Samuel continued to grow in the Lord. The Lord was continually with him. He never left him, never forsake him, but he continued to speak through Samuel. And chapter 4 said the Lord continued to appear in Shiloh, because there he revealed himself to Samuel. He found someone to whom he could speak, to whom he could reveal himself by his word. As the Lord continued to be with Samuel, Samuel continued to speak the word of God to all Israel, from Dan to Beersheba. He was not afraid to do the will of the Lord. Bless the name of Jesus. So this young prophet went from one region of Israel to the other to bring the word of God to those who had an ear to hear. Glory to God.
0: Hallelujah.
1: Bless the name of Jesus. And so we see this morning that because God said he would judge Eli and his house, as he spoke through the prophet, as he spoke through the young boy prophet Samuel, the Lord turned the enemies of Israel on them. He brought the Philistines on them. And I want to remind the people that the Philistines were the staunch enemy of Israel. And that throughout generation, the Philistines are always attacking Israel. Praise ye the Lord. So because God Adam, wanted to judge Eli and his house, he turned the Philistines on them. Israel went out to meet the Philistines in battle and camped at Ebenezer, while the Philistines camped at Aphek. The Philistines lined up in battle formation against Israel. And as the battle intensified, Israel was defeated by the Philistines, who struck down about 4,000 men on the battlefield. When the troops returned to the camp, the elders of Israel asked, "Why did the Lord let us be defeated today by the Philistines? Let's bring the ark of the Lord's covenant from Shiloh. Then it will go with us and save us from the hand of our enemies." So the people sent men to Shiloh to bring back the ark of the covenant of the Lord of hosts, who dwells between the cherubim. Eli's two sons, Hophni and Phinehas, were there with the Ark of the Covenant of God. When the Ark of the Covenant of the Lord entered the camp, all the Israelites raised such a loud shout that the ground shook.
0: Hallelujah.
1: What is a shout without the presence of God with you? Although the ark was brought into their camp, their shouting was in vain, because the Lord was not with them. The ark was there, but the Lord was not with them because of their rebelliousness and because of Eli's son, who had desecrated the things of God, the sacrifices of God. This morning, bless the name of Jesus. Hallelujah. And so this morning, as Samuel continued to minister to the Israelites, they would not take heed to their ways. Bless the name of Jesus.
0: Glory to God.
1: What is the sense of making noise? We go to church, we shout, we speak in tongues, but the Lord is not with us. Our shouts are empty because there's no foundation. Glory be to God this morning. The Philistines heard the sound of the war cry and asked, "What's this loud shout in the Hebrew camp?"
0: Hallelujah.
1: When the Philistines discovered the ark of the Lord and entered the camp, they panicked. "The gods have entered their camp," they said. "Woe to us! Nothing like this has happened before. Woe to us! Who will rescue us from the hand of these magnificent God? These are the gods that slaughtered the Egyptians with all kinds of plagues in the wilderness. Show some courage and be men, Philistines. Otherwise, you will serve Hebrews, just like they serve you, now be men and fight. So when the Philistines heard the Israelites shouted, the Philistine captain said, quit yourself like men. Amen. And fight, or else you will become slaves to the Israelites, as they have become slaves to us. It is a dreadful thing to fall into the hands of an angry God. And what he says he will do.
0: Amen.
1: This morning.
0: Yes.
1: And the words of God are sure this morning. Bless the name of Jesus.
0: Hallelujah.
1: So the ungodly people, the Philistines, when they heard the shout in Israel's camp, they did not back down. They called to their soldiers and say, come on now, quit yourself like men and fight like men. In the name of Jesus this morning, I say to God's people, quit yourself like men and fight. Fight for your God. Fight for the truth this morning. Bless the name of Jesus. Fight for righteousness this morning. Righteousness exalts a nation, but sin becomes a reproach to any people. Israel had become a reproach, and God was about to judge it. Bless the name of Jesus this morning. So the Philistines fought, and Israel was defeated. What is a shout without the presence of God this morning? What is a shout without obedience this morning? Glory to God this morning. What is a shout without holiness this morning? For without holiness, no man can see God. What is a shout this morning? If you fail to serve the true and living God this morning, bless the name of Jesus. So the Philistines fought, and Israel was defeated. And each man fled to his tent. The slaughter was severe. 30,000 of the Israelite foot soldiers were killed that day. What is a shout when God is gone up from you? This morning,
0: glory.
1: The ark of God was captured. And Eli's two sons, Hophni and Phinehas, were killed, as the man of God said. In one day, both were killed because they desecrated the sacrifices of God. Eli, when he heard the news, because a man had escaped and ran with the news and came to Shiloh to report of the progress of the battle, he ran, came to Eli, his clothes were torn, and there was dirt on his head. When he arrived, there was Eli sitting on his chair beside the road watching, because he was anxious about the ark of God. So when the man entered the city to give a report, the entire city cried out. Eli heard the cry and asked, "Why this commotion?" The man quickly came and reported it to Eli. At that time, Eli was 98 years old, and his gaze was fixed because he couldn't see. The man said to Eli, "I am the one who came from the battle. I fled from there today. What happened, my son?" Eli asked. The messengers answered, "Israel has fled from the Philistines. As God said in the book of Deuteronomy, if we are obedient, if Israel was obedient, God would allow the enemies to flee from them 7 ways. But if they were disobedient, he would bring in the enemies on them and they would flee from their enemies." So instead of their enemies fleeing on this day in battle, Israel was fallen before their enemies, and they began to run from their enemies. Mighty God Almighty, let us be true to our God so that we won't have to run from our enemies. This morning, let us do the will of God. Eli's end was coming that day. Mighty God. The messenger answered, "Israel has fled from the enemy." Are you fleeing from your enemies this morning? Or are you standing your ground in God? Are you fighting for the things that are true? Are you in obedience to your God? Because if you are in obedience to your God, then you will not flee from your enemies, but your enemies will flee from you this morning. Hallelujah. And no matter the battle that is against you this morning, God will not deliver you into the hands of your enemies because you are true to him this morning. Hallelujah. So the man said, there was a great slaughter among the people. Your two sons, Hophni and Phinehas, are both dead. And the ark of God has been captured. You see, Eli felt it for his sons, but when they mentioned that the ark of God, the ark of the presence of God, hallelujah, was taken by the ungodly, oh my God, Eli fell backward off the chair by the city gate. And since he was old and heavy, his neck broke and he died. Eli had judged Israel 40 years. Glory be to God. It was a disaster in Eli's house that day. As the chief priest, he fell off his chair and broke his neck. His two sons were killed in the battle, as God said. His daughter-in-law, Phinehas' wife, was pregnant and about to give birth. When she heard the news about the capture of God's ark and the details of her father-in-law and her husband, she collapsed and gave birth because of her labor pains that came on her. As she was dying, the woman taking care of her said, "Don't be afraid. You have given birth to a son." But she did not respond and did not pay attention. She named the boy Ichabod. Ichabod, saying, "The glory has departed from Egypt." Ichabod, has the glory departed from your house? Because you rather to serve man than God, has the glory departed from your house? Has the glory departed from your church? Can you feel the glory of God moving among you because you are obedient to his word? Or is your worship dry and without taste because God is not with you? I come on. The glory has departed from Israel. I come on. The glory has departed from America. I come on. The glory has departed from the Caribbean. I come on. The glory has departed from the nation. Because men are rather darkness more than light. Glory to God. The glory has departed from you. When last have you felt God moving in your midst? When last have you felt him as you used to in the days of old, when you worship God from a true heart, when you obey his command, when you walk in his will, yes, when last, Ichabod, the glory is departed. Hallelujah. The glory is departed from our worship. Because we want to worship God the way we feel. We don't want to listen to him anymore. We want to do our own thing. Ichabod, the glory is departed. Hallelujah. And God is going to judge his people because they refuse to listen to him. Glory be to God. Hallelujah. So the enemies captured the ark of God.
0: Hallelujah.
1: Hallelujah. And so Phinehas' wife died in sorrow because of the capture of the ark of the death of her father-in-law and her husband, she too gave up the ghost. The glory has departed from Israel, she said, because the ark of God has been captured. Are we mourning because the glory has departed from our land, from our people? In God, the glory is departed this morning. Hallelujah! We need to bring back the ark of worship this morning.
2: Yes.
1: We need to bring back the ark of praise this morning. We need to bring back the ark of love this morning.
2: Glory.
1: Yay, God Almighty.
2: Hallelujah.
1: We need to allow God to reign among us this morning. Reign, Jesus. Reign. Reign,
2: yes,
1: in the midst,
2: Jesus,
1: of your people this,
2: hallelujah,
1: morning. Yay, Jesus.
2: Hallelujah.
1: Let not,
2: Lord,
1: your glory depart this,
2: yes,
1: morning.
2: God.
1: Because there are a few in tardies who have not defiled their garments. Reign, Lord Jesus. Reign. Let not your glory depart,
2: yes,
1: this,
2: Jesus,
1: morning.
2: Glory to your name this morning.
1: Yes, Lord, hallelujah.
2: Hallelujah.
1: Yes, sir, glory. Let, yes, not our praise be in the hands of the enemy this morning. Hey, Jesus. Hallelujah. Mighty God.
2: Yes.
1: Let the glory of God return among his people this morning. Bless the name of Jesus.
2: Your name this morning. Lord, we bless you. Glory.
1: Hallelujah. Samuel continue to appeal to the people. Samuel continue to speak to them, to give them the word of God in spite of their falling tears. Samuel continue to minister the word of God. Bless the name of Jesus. Hallelujah.
2: Glory.
1: Hallelujah. Hallelujah. Eli's house was judged in one day. Mighty God. Hallelujah. This morning, I am saying to the saints of God, stand your ground. The Philistines said to their people, quit yourselves like men. Hey! Don't be afraid of the shouts of Israel. That the Philistines know, say, not never they behind the show. It is so sad when the enemy can stand by to say that the people of God are fallen. Hey! Because they knew the standard that we used to have. Now it's as if we become a mockery. Hey! Because the glory of God is departed from us this morning. Thank you, Jesus.
2: Hallelujah.
1: On Christ the solid rock I stand.
2: Glory.
1: God of the cross, our,
2: yes,
1: thinking,
2: Jesus,
1: son.
2: Glory to your name.
1: My people, stand sure-footed for your God. Let not the enemy take your glory this morning, but stand as true soldiers of the cross. Stand in the will of God this morning, wherever you are this morning. God is depending upon his people,
2: Jesus,
1: to listen and carry out his mandate this morning.
2: Yes,
1: let
2: God,
1: not the glory of God depart from you this morning.
3: He cometh. The glory is departed. Let us bring back the ark of God this morning.
0: Yes, God.
3: To our
0: Hallelujah.
3: Worship. Hallelujah! Hallelujah!
0: Mighty God.
3: God is calling us back to worship, back to the honor of his name. Will you listen to the voice of Almighty God this morning? Will you walk in the path of righteousness this morning? Will you shake off the old cross this morning? And will you put on the armor of God this morning? Hallelujah! Will you put on the breastplate of righteousness this morning? Will you put away pain and arrogance this morning? And will you walk in humility before your God this morning? For he cometh. Yes, he cometh. Yes, he cometh to judge the earth. And he will judge the earth with righteousness this morning. Hey, for whatever God does is right.
0: Yes, glory.
3: Hallelujah. His words are truth this morning. Whatever he says, that Hallelujah. Is what he needs this morning.
0: Hallelujah.
3: Will you arise this morning? Will you take up back your mantle? Will you take down your harp and begin to worship God from a true heart this morning? May God bless you this morning as we continue to obey his voice this morning. Hallelujah.
0: Glory to
3: God. Let not the glory depart from you because of disobedience this morning. God bless you. May God sustain you. And if you feel that you are getting weak, it's time to get back to the foot of the cross.
0: Hallelujah.
3: Take your burden to the Lord and leave it there. Leave it there, my brothers and sisters. Leave it there. Take your burden to the Lord. Leave it there. But do not go back to the beggarly elements of the world, but walk in faith and walk in righteousness before your God and my God this morning. God bless you. God bless you. Have a wonderful week in his presence. God bless you.
0: Glory, glory.
3: Thank you, Jesus.
0: Glory to the name of Jesus this morning. Hallelujah.
3: Hallelujah.
0: My God.
3: You are worthy, O Lord.
0: Mighty God.
3: Worthy to receive glory.
0: Amen.
3: Worthy to receive honor.
0: Hallelujah.
3: Yeah, you are worthy, Jesus.
0: Yes, Lord.
3: Hallelujah.
0: Mighty God.
3: Yes, Lord. Hallelujah!
0: Thank you, Jesus.
3: Hallelujah.
0: Mighty God. Hallelujah.
3: Thank you, God. Thank
0: Mighty
3: you.
0: God.
3: Thank you, Jesus.
0: My God.
3: Hallelujah! Jesus. Hallelujah.
0: My God.
3: Let
0: glory.
3: Let your will be done, Lord. Let thy kingdom come.
0: Hallelujah.
3: Hey, Jesus.
0: Mighty God.
3: Yes, Lord. Yes, Lord. Yes, Lord.
0: Hallelujah.
3: Hey, my people, glory. My people, my people. why you have not chosen me, but I have chosen you. Hey, will you hear my voice this morning?
0: Mighty
3: and
0: God.
3: I'm calling to you this morning. This
0: my
3: morning,
0: God.
3: If you hear my voice, harden not your heart. Hallelujah! This morning. Hey, my people, my people,
0: mighty
3: my
0: God.
3: People. Hey, Jesus. Listen to the voice of my Savior. Listen to the voice of our God this morning.
0: Jesus.
3: As he speaks to us. Blessed be your name, Jesus.
0: Hallelujah.
3: Thank you, Lord.
0: Glory be to God.
3: Thank
0: this
3: you,
0: morning.
3: Jesus. Hallelujah.
0: Hallelujah.
3: Hallelujah. Jesus. Jesus. Let your will be done.
0: Yes, God. Hallelujah. Pastor Vail, God bless
3: you.
0: God bless you. God bless you. You know, Sister
3: my
0: Deborah
3: God.
0: Is saying this morning, amen. God continue to bless you, Pastor Vail. These are solid words. Thank you, Jesus. Pastor Vail, I am in agreement so much with Sister Deborah this morning, because not too often you hear messages like this. Amen. Glory be to God.
3: Yes.
0: And this morning, woman of God, this word, it just basically opened the door for each and every one of us to say, search me, O Lord. Search me this morning. Mighty God.
3: Hallelujah.
0: My God, yes, the voices can go high.
3: Hallelujah.
0: The shout can be loud this morning. But where is it going? My God.
3: Hallelujah.
0: Where is it going? After all the shouting, woman of God, when we approach that seat, the seat of God, will we hear, depart from me, I know you not.
3: My God.
0: After all the shouting. Oh, glory be to God. God, help us this morning. Help us this morning.
3: Jesus.
0: God, throw the lifeline out to us this morning, God. Hallelujah. Glory
3: Hallelujah.
0: Be to God this morning. Mighty God. Thank you, woman of God. Thank
3: Hallelujah.
0: You this morning. Bless
3: Jesus.
0: The name of the Almighty God this morning. Glory.
3: Hallelujah.
0: Glory to your name. My God, Father,
3: Hallelujah.
0: Here is your daughter this morning, my God.
3: Jesus.
0: Father God, she just delivered what you have placed into her, O God Almighty, for your people this morning. Come of the Almighty God this morning. Glory.
3: Hallelujah.
0: Glory to your name. My God, Father,
3: Hallelujah.
0: Here is your daughter this morning, my God.
3: Jesus.
0: Father God, she just delivered what you have placed into her, O God Almighty, for your people this morning.

0: person around her this morning. Cover them under your blood this morning. Cover her ministry this morning, O God Almighty Father. There will be no dark cloud over her ministry. There will be no dark cloud over her household this morning, dear God Almighty. But your light, your glory, mighty God, will shine upon your woman servant, will shine over her home this morning, will shine over her church this morning, dear God Almighty. Father God, she will fear no weapon, because God Almighty, you are her watchman this morning. And I pray, mighty God, that you will continue to cover her from every form of backlash, dear God Almighty. Father God, we pray that you will continue to strengthen your daughter, dear God Almighty. Continue to use her as your mouthpiece, mighty God, this morning. I pray, mighty God, that you will continue to keep the helmet of salvation over your daughter's head this morning. We ask you for full protection. We pray, O God Almighty, that you will strengthen her, God. Strengthen her legs this morning. Her arms, O God Almighty, her entire being this morning, we pray for strength. Yes, even as she's mourning her sister's hallelujah. Death this morning, dear God Almighty, we pray, O God Almighty, hallelujah. That you will continue, God, to carry your daughter. In Jesus' mighty name we pray.
1: Yes, Lord.
0: Amen and amen. Glory and be amen. To God. Hallelujah. Hallelujah.
1: Thank you, Jesus.
0: Thank you, mighty God.
1: Thank you, Jesus.
0: Thank you.
1: Hallelujah.
0: Glory be to God.
1: Thank you, Jesus.
0: Hallelujah.
1: Thank
0: Pastor Vail, this morning I need to remind you that next week, Sunday morning, more than likely we will not be on next week, Sunday morning, because we will be having our 20th anniversary celebration that will be taking place, of course, in the Bronx. Amen. We are so sorry that you are not able to be in the house with us at this time. Amen. Glory be to God.
1: Amen.
0: Yes, but we will be in touch if we are not able to be on next week Sunday morning. Yes, we're praying and hoping that we can still have you on. Amen. Yes, we're going to try to make sure we have the live program, maybe not us. Amen. But maybe one of our connecting partners that you will be able to connect through the next week. Amen. So God bless you, woman of God. Continue to keep this anniversary celebration in your prayers as well. Amen. We are praying and we are hoping that souls will be saved. Amen. We will see the manifestation of God's power moving. Amen. In this anniversary celebration, as we have ministers such as Dr. Glacia Robinson, who will be in the house, Minister Patrick Reed,
1: amen.
0: Brother Andre Revelation, Sister Janet Lewis,
1: amen.
0: Our Pastor amen. Stefan White, a.k.a. Stefan Peninsulin, and Sister Janet Lewis, as they will be in the house ministering. They will not be performing, but they will be ministering. Amen. So glory. We pray that the Holy Spirit,
1: hallelujah.
0: Amen, will show up. The anointing will show up in the house.
1: Amen.
0: Next week, Sunday. So, woman of God, may the hands of God continue to be with you. God bless you, woman of God.
1: Yes,
0: we love you, Pastor Vail. We appreciate you. Amen. Glory be to God. Amen. We have Minister Mattis, yes, of course, down there in Florida this morning, is saying, thank you, Pastor, for your obedience in bringing this on-time word. Amen. Lord, may we take heed. Blessings. Amen. Glory be
1: hallelujah.
0: To God. God bless you, woman of God. God bless you.
1: And bless you,
0: again,
1: my brother.
0: We want to thank Cummings Funeral Home as well for sponsoring the word this morning, and to also be one of our sponsors for as we celebrate this 20th year, a radio ministry anniversary
1: amen.
0: Next week, Sunday. So, Mr. Cummings, again, we want to say thank you so much for what you are doing, and I'm going to utter.

0: and endorse what Pastor Vail says week after week after week, that she pray that you will fully surrender to the Almighty God, you and your entire family. So we're praying that God will continue to bless you and to keep you. Amen. Woman of God, bless you, and we will definitely talk.
1: Bless you, my brother.
0: Amen.
1: Bless you.
0: Glory be to God. Mighty God, what a word this morning. Glory, glory to God. Amen. Thank you so much, Sister Verita. Strength in Jesus' name. Glory be to God. Hallelujah. Bless the name of the Lord. Glory.
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0: And yes, of course, we are running a few minutes behind schedule this morning. Nevertheless, let me just remind you this morning of our 20th year radio ministry anniversary celebration that will be taking place next week, Sunday evening. Yes, of course, at 3371 East Chester Road, Bronx, New York, starting at 7 p.m. Yes, of course, this event, of course, we will be celebrating, giving God thanks. And as I mentioned to Pastor Vail, we will be having ministers, yes, such as Sister Kayan Ralph. Yes, of course, Sister Kayan Ralph, a wonderful minister, young sister, my God, but awesome minister in the gospel. Glory be to God. So we'll be having Minister Kayan Ralph. We'll be having Andre Revelation, Sister Janet Lewis. We'll be having Minister Patrick Reed. Of course, tell me one thing that prayer can't do. Just as I gave up, God hold my hand. Yes, we'll be in the house. Yes, of course, we'll be having Stefan Peninsulin. Yes, of course, Pastor Stefan White. Amen. Glory be to God. We'll be in the house. And yes, of course, we'll be having the doctor herself. Yes, of course, Dr. Glacia Robinson, my God, yes, of course. I don't know about you, but this morning I am so excited, yes, of what God will be doing in this house. And yes, of course, donations, of course, will be $120, or is $120 for adults, children under 12, $60. Amen. And yes, of course, we'll start again, as I said, 7, and there will be a live band in the house. And yes, of course, we will be having some of the finest musicians in the house. Music, of course, will be provided by Brother CJ and Sister Ivy. Yes, of course, again, all going down next week, Sunday evening, Bronx, New York. And yes, of course, I want to say thanks to our sponsors at this time. And yes, we will start with the All-White Caribbean New York Jerk Fest that will be taking place on July 4th. Yes, I mentioned Cummings Funeral Home down there in Jamaica. Dunn's River Restaurant up there in Hartford, Connecticut. Yes, Daft Tech Productions. Yes, whatever your live stage music is, it doesn't matter the size, small or large. Yes, of course, Daft Tech is there. Yes, we have, of course, the Winslows. Yes, for your commercial need, you need to buy a home. Yes, of course, in the Georgia area, contact them. Of course, contact Mr. Aaron, of course, Miss Latoya Wilson, and they will take care of you. Yes, a Cooler Runnings restaurant, which is located at 1802 Nereid Avenue. And yes, you can also get your ticket at that address as well, at Cooler Runnings restaurant. Sheffitu restaurant, which is located at 4759 White Plains Road, Bronx, New York. Yes, you can get your tickets there as well. And yes, of course, Bronx Speaker, which is located at 3382 Boston Road in the Bronx. You can get your tickets there as well. And yes, of course, you can get your ticket from Brother CJ, Sister Ivy, as well. They have tickets. Sister Erica, she have tickets as well. Love Unique, I don't think she have any more tickets available. I don't think she does. And of course, you can call me. You can call Sister Carol. Yes, of course. And I can tell you this, of course, that for those of you who are out of those areas where you're not able to pick up your tickets at these locations, yes, of course, you can give us a call. Or when you come, yes, of course, with the price or the donation, it will not be different at the door. It will be the same price at the door, but it will be good for you to contact us, because we do not want anyone to show up and don't have a seat. So let us know, yes, if you intend to show up. Amen. Glory be to God. And with that being said, we are going to jump right into this morning segment of Spiritual Connection with Dr. Glacia Robinson at this time. Last week, Sister Carol played part one. Yes, of course, she played part one of Waiting on the Lord. So this morning, we are going to give you part two. Amen. Bless you.

0: Yes, I don't know what's going on here. Glory be to God. I hope I can sort this out. Let me say good morning to Miss Lilith. Good morning. God bless you, Brother James. God bless you, sir. Good morning. Good morning. As our this morning edition is stuck here. Glory be to God. Let me reset one quick moment here, please. Amen. God bless each and every one of you this morning. Glory be to God. And here we go.
1: The New International Version declares, "For my thoughts are not your thoughts, neither are your ways my ways, declares the Lord. As the heavens are higher than the earth, so are my ways higher than your ways, and my thoughts than your thoughts." Amen. Isaiah 55, 8 to 11. The Message translation says, "I don't think the way you think. The way you work isn't the way I work." In Jamaica, no, they say, the Lord is saying, "Me not think like you. Me not think like you. I'm in a work like you. I don't think the way you think. The way you work isn't the way I work. God's decree. For as the sky soars high above the earth, so the way I work surpasses the way you work, and the way I think is beyond the way you think." The Lord declares, "Just as rain and snow descend from the skies and don't go back until they've watered the earth, doing their work of making things grow and blossom, producing seed for the farmers and food for the hungry, so will the words that come out of my mouth not come back empty-handed. The Lord declares, they'll do the work I sent them to do. They'll complete the assignment I gave them." We say amen to God's holy word. Father, complete your assignment in us. Let's focus now on divine transcendence. God operates on a different level, higher plane than us, a much higher plane than us. His wisdom isn't bound by human limitations or time. We know this. God's understanding, his plans, and perspective are infinitely beyond human comprehension. Hallelujah. Father, we thank you for these revelations today. This realization is often used to encourage trust in his mysterious yet greater purposes, even when life seems difficult or illogical. His ways are higher than ours. His ways are perfect. It signifies that divine wisdom transcends finite human thinking, limited human thinking. Divine wisdom transcends finite, limited human thinking, human thought. Like the heavens are higher than the earth, urging faith over simple understanding. God's ways are not our ways. This is a reminder that God's ultimate plan isn't necessarily what we desire, but is still for a greater purpose. Hallelujah. God's ultimate plan isn't necessarily what we often desire, but it is still for a greater purpose. We thank you, Father. This assurance is also applicable and is used to find comfort in difficult times. In the face of death, disappointment, and disaster, we can still trust God because he has a greater good in mind for us. And the word of God declares that he will cause all things to work together for our good and for the glory of his name. In Jesus' name. Let's focus now on divine perspective. God sees the full picture. Divine perspective. God sees the full scope of eternity, and he is forever unhindered by the constraints or the limitations, the restrictions, or the boundaries of time. Divine perspective. God sees the past, the present. God sees the past, the present, and the future, allowing him to orchestrate events with complete knowledge, unlike our limited human perspective. All we can see is now. All we have is now. But God sees the past, the present, and the future. God sees all things. He knows all things. He knows the end from the beginning. Thank you, Father. Therefore, to wait upon the Lord is to trust someone who sees the full picture. God sees the full picture. To wait upon God is to trust someone who has an in-depth knowledge of the present, the past, and the future. To wait upon God is to wholeheartedly rely on him. It means relying on someone who is dependable. Our God is dependable. This is why we can wait upon him. To wait upon God is to trust his timing as well as his ability to deliver to us everything that he has promised. God, hallelujah. Our God cannot lie. Thank you, Jesus, for assuring us today. You cannot lie. Every word, every promise that you've made to us, it will come to pass. We will faithfully wait upon you. To wait upon the Lord is to trust his timing as well as his ability to deliver to us everything that he has promised. To wait upon God is to be confident of his capacity as well as his capability to come through for us. He can do this and so much more. Thank you, Jesus, for doing it. When I was being pruned, challenged, tested beyond limits, my own limits, as I went from one hospital to another and the doctors were unable to diagnose my condition, and as I waited on God for my total healing and my comprehensive deliverance, the Spirit of the Lord in his mercy, he declared this nugget. He dropped this nugget into my spirit. And I heard the voice of my Father saying to me, even while I was wrenching in pain, I heard the Lord saying, "My daughter, waiting on God is not merely waiting. Instead, waiting on God is what we do while we wait." What do we do while we're waiting? So waiting on God is not merely waiting. Instead, waiting on God is what we do. What do we do while we wait? Thank you, Jesus. Once again, waiting on God is not merely waiting. Instead, waiting on God is what we do while we wait. What do we do while we're waiting on God? What does our faith look like while we are waiting on God? What does our overall energy look like while we are waiting on God? What's our overall confession while we are waiting on God? What does our overall outlook, our attitude, or our actions, what do they look like while we are waiting on God? Are we pouting? Are we sulking? Are we throwing a temper tantrum? Are we truly patient? Are we being truly patient while we wait? What or who are we focusing on while we're waiting on God? Who are we focusing on when we're waiting on God? What is the posture of our hearts while we are waiting on God? Are we waiting with an attitude of gratitude? Are we waiting on God with an attitude of gratitude? Or are we griping? Are we complaining? Are we murmuring? Are we choosing to be still? Are we trusting God and His impeccable timing, even when it hurts, even when it feels like forever? It feels like forever that we've been waiting for the fulfillment of these dreams, but we've got to keep on believing, keep on believing, keep on trusting. We must continue to wait upon the Lord. Are we thankful to God while we are waiting on Him? Are we surrendering to God as His way of doing things while we are waiting on Him? Once again, are we surrendering to God and His way of doing things while we wait on Him? Are we leaning on God? Are we trusting in Him? Are we praying? Are we fasting? Are we praising? Are we worshiping God while we're waiting on Him? Once again, waiting on God is not merely waiting. Instead, waiting on God is what we do while we wait. What is the tenor of our faith while we are waiting on God? What is the condition of our thoughts while we are waiting on God? What is the condition of our heart? We have to check ourselves. Ask yourself, what is the condition of my thoughts? What's the condition of my heart while I am waiting on God? Waiting on God is not wasting time. Waiting on God is not marking time. Waiting on God is not just passing the time. Waiting on God ought not to be filled or... One more time, I'm so sorry. Waiting on God ought not to be filling the time with activities that have no eternal value. It's so important that I say this once again. Waiting on God ought not to be filling the time with activities that have no eternal value. And as we're waiting on God, we should never be guilty of saying, oh, I should have accomplished this by now. This should have happened already. God, my biological clock is ticking. God, I should have been this by now. I should have had this by now. His timing is perfect. Waiting on God is not merely waiting. What's the condition of our hearts, the disposition of our spirits while we're waiting on Him? I'm sorry. Waiting on God ought not to be filling the time with activities that have no eternal value. Let's check ourselves and check what we're doing on a daily basis. The activities that we're engaging in, do they have eternal value? Waiting on God marks a season of processing. Waiting on God marks a season of pruning. Waiting on God marks a season of, or seasons of, preparation. So, waiting on God marks a season or seasons of pruning. Waiting on God marks a season of pruning, processing, preparation. Seasons of preparation. Waiting on God marks a season or seasons of purification. Waiting on God marks a season or seasons of divine Waiting on God marks a season of divine preservation. I refuse to quit. I'm going to persevere, even if I lose where I'm speaking from. I have the mind of Christ. And we bind every spirit of distraction right now in the name of Jesus Christ. Satan, you're not welcome here. We take authority over you right now, and we declare that as this word goes forth, it It will go into our hearts, into our lives, and it will blossom as God has designed it to blossom. So waiting on God marks a season of divine preservation. Sometimes even when it doesn't feel like it, God is preserving us because we're not yet ready to handle the blessings that we've been begging him for. I'd never want to be crushed by the blessings. I want to be prepared for them. So as we wait upon the Lord, may we find new strength in him while we wait. As we wait upon the Lord, may our roots go deeper and deeper into the soil of God's grace. As we wait upon the Lord, may our prayers and our faith go deeper and deeper into the ocean of God's love. As we wait upon the Lord, may the discipline that is cultivated through waiting on God be met with God's note of approval. Of course, while we are waiting on God, there will be times, and I can guarantee you that while we are waiting on God, there will be times when we feel as though we have exhausted all of our resources. We will feel like we have expended all of our strength. But it's in those moments, it's in those times when we feel like we've been tested beyond limits, our own limits. It's in those times that we need to hold on to the promises of God, because God has promised to renew our strength while we wait upon him. The word of God assures us in Isaiah 40, verse 31. The King James Version declares, "But they that wait upon the Lord shall renew their strength. They shall mount up with wings as eagles. They shall run and not be weary. They shall walk and not faint." In conclusion, when we wait upon the Lord, my brothers and sisters, we will be blessed with these benefits from God. We receive, number one, renewed strength. Number two, we mount up with wings like an eagle. Number three, we'll run and not be weary. Number four, we shall walk and not faint. Number five, waiting on God is met with God's divine timing. Number six, our waiting on God is met with God's divine approval. Our strength in the Lord is renewed while we wait upon him. Let us continue to wait upon the Lord for the fulfillment of his promises in every aspect of our lives. Never forget, my brothers and sisters, that God's timing is perfect. And as we wait upon God, our strength is being perfected in him. While we choose to wait upon him, he is strengthening us daily. So I encourage you today to continue to wait upon the Lord. Continue to trust in the Lord, my brother. Continue to trust in the Lord, my sister. Apply his word daily. Hold on to his promises. Do not change your confession. Do not be guilty of speaking negative things over your life. If you have, begin to renounce it and denounce it even now. And speak only God's word of life. And agree only with God's word of truth. Is it true? Is it noble? Is it just? Whose report will you believe as you wait? If you're believing the Lord for healing today, we know that by the stripes of Jesus Christ, we are healed. You are eternally healed. And so, Father, in the name of Jesus, we thank you for this amazing revelation today. Thank you, God, for strengthening us and for highlighting the importance of waiting on you. Father, where we are weak, we thank you for making us strong. Thank you for causing all things to work together for our good as we wait upon you. We choose to trust you. We'll not murmur or complain. Father, help us not to be comparing our lives or comparing ourselves or our accomplishments or achievements with others. Help us, oh God, to understand that our unique calling is exactly what it is. It's a unique calling. It's a unique assignment. It's as unique as our fingerprints, oh Father. Our uniqueness is crafted by your deliberate design. So, Father, help us to trust you and to wait upon you for the fulfillment of your unique plan and your purpose for our lives. Father, we repent for complaining, for worrying, for being, you know, we say we are concerned, but we're worrying. We're not trusting you. Father, we lay our burdens at your feet today, and we thank you for giving us the grace to wait upon you, to trust in you. And as we wait upon you, our strength is made new. You are renewing our strength. We will not faint by the way. I hear the Lord saying, my son, my daughter, you will not faint by the way. In the realm of the spirit, I'm seeing this woman. You're a great prayer warrior. But you have this propensity where you process from the negative first. The Lord says he's causing the script. I see the hand of God, and he's literally flipping the script, and he's saying, look at my truth, focus on my truth, instead of rehearsing the negativity first, instead of rehearsing the negativity at all. Anticipate my goodness. Do not anticipate disappointment, says the Lord. Do not anticipate disaster. Do not anticipate disappointment, rejection, fear. The Lord says, anticipate my blessings. Anticipate the fulfillment of my truth in every aspect of your life. The Lord says, my son, you're believing me for deliverance. You're believing me for your healing. I've come to set you free, says the true and living God. I see this man, and you're praying, and you're saying, God, I know that you're calling me, and I feel like I don't have what it takes to say yes to you. The Lord says, all I want is your yes. You know who you are. And as you're hearing this word, the fire of God is moving in your spirit, and you're saying, God, I've been asking you for the confirmation. The Lord says, here it is. Here it is. I've come to confirm my calling upon your life. Father, we thank you for silencing the voice of doubt, fear, and unbelief. And even now, God, we thank you for giving us the grace to trust you. Oh, for grace to trust you more, to wait upon you. To understand that you are sovereign and you see the full picture. You know the end from the beginning. Oh God, thank you for giving us the grace to wait upon you, to check the motivation of our hearts, to check our attitudes, even while we are waiting. Because waiting on God is not merely waiting, it's what we do. What's our spirit man saying? What are we saying? What are we focusing on? What's the motivation of our hearts while we are waiting? Oh, Father, we ask that you strengthen us where we're weak today. Give us the grace to wait patiently, to wait with a song of praise, to wait upon you with an attitude of gratitude, even when we're hurting, to trust in you and trust you only, that you comfort us. Thank you, Father. You said you'll never leave us. You'll never forsake us. We're waiting upon you. Thank you for turning this family around, turning the situation in this family. I'm seeing a family where all you've experienced is turmoil, this misunderstanding. I see words flying through your house, words going back and forth, going through your house. These are negative words, soaring, zoom, zoom, zoom, zoom, zoom. It's like a war battle of words in your home. I speak the peace of God over you. Lidre baranana ikia saria, shembo rendalema. Let the peace of God prevail in your household. And as for those who say, oh yeah, I know what it's like to trust God. I've been trusting God all my life. I've been waiting on God, yet nothing is happening. Check your heart. And as for those, the Lord says, who you find it so difficult. I hear the words meager celebration. You find it so difficult to celebrate others when they've received their breakthroughs. You find it so difficult to celebrate the fulfillment of their dreams and the fulfillment of my promise in their lives. The Lord says, I've come to change your heart. If you'll allow me, I want to give you, daughter, a brand new heart. I want to take eternally, remove the spirit of jealousy from your heart and from your mind and from your eyes. I want to change the filter with which you are looking through at yourself, the way you see yourself, the way you're looking at others, the way you're constantly comparing yourself with others. Putting others down so that you can feel important. The way that you're holding others with a ruling others with a hand of force to say, oh, if I've done kindness unto them, they should always, always thank me, always acknowledge me. You actually get offended when they do not say, pat you on the shoulder or talk about your ideas or talk about what you've done. God says, I will share my glory with no man. Today, the Lord says, lay your trophies at my feet. Lay your vainglory at my feet. Surrender your all to me, daughter. Surrender your all to me, son. Father, we give ourselves to you, body, soul, and spirit. And we thank you so much for being so interested in us, as flawed as we are, as sinful as we are. You continue to pursue us. Oh God, give us the grace to run to you. The name of the Lord is a strong tower. The righteous run into it and we are saved. Save us from ourselves, oh God. Save us from our own efforts. Oh God, we cannot impress you. We're nothing without you. Father, as you prune us, as you process us, as you're purifying us, oh God, it is our desire to be spiritually fruitful. Where there's been spiritual barrenness, oh God, we bind it now in the name of Jesus Christ. We take authority over every spiritual barrenness. Oh God, help us not to just be busy but not spiritually productive. Help us to be fruitful, spiritually fruitful. Help us to place our hands upon the task that you've assigned us to and to diligently do your work, to do your bidding, even within the absence of applause or accolades. Oh God, help us to wait upon you. While others are watching or not, help us not to be consumed with the affirmation of man. Instead of seeking your approval, it is your approval that's important. Help us, O God, to work diligently in your vineyard. Help us to be fruitful. O Father, we give you the permission to prune and process and purify us and do what only you can do in our lives, so that on that great day when we stand before you, you'll be able to say to us, well done, my good and faithful servant, enter into the joy of the Lord. Father, this is our desire. We do not want to miss you. We do not want to miss out on what you are doing. We do not want to miss out on the things that are important to you because we've become so consumed with society and the things of this world. God, you've declared in your word that we are not of this world. Jesus! Father, we ask that you strengthen us where we are weak and give us the discipline to die to our flesh, to die to ourselves, and to surrender to you wholeheartedly while we wait upon you, without murmuring, without complaining, without marking the time, but joyfully rejoice in your presence and to command our souls to bless you. Why so downcast, O my soul? Put your hope in God, for I will yet praise him. Father, you are everything to us. We love you. We surrender to you. We salute you today. Thank you for strengthening our efforts. Thank you, Father God, for lifting us up today and for giving us the grace to wait upon you. And when all is said and done, dear Lord, let only your name be glorified. We die to ourselves and we repent of our sins. Father, for this daughter, for this son who needs to come home to you, oh God, we ask that you cleanse us now. Cleanse your son now. Forgive him. Forgive your daughter now as they run to you. For those who need your hand of deliverance, come, Jesus. Break every chain today in the mighty name of Jesus Christ. As we choose to trust in you, we choose to wait upon you. In the name of the Father, in the name of the Son, in the name of the blessed Holy Spirit, give us the grace to wait upon you. O Lord, waiting on the Lord is not merely waiting. It's what we do while we wait. What are we doing while we're waiting? Father, thank you for assigning our hands to the right projects, the right activities, the right efforts, fruitful efforts, spiritually fruitful efforts. Choose for us, O God. Lead and direct us, O God. Show us where to go. Show us what to do. Guide us with your spirit. We surrender to you now. As we wait upon you, thank you for this person who's saying, God, I need to be filled by you, filled with your precious Holy Spirit. I need to be filled by you. Come, God, fill us up. to an overflowing. We won't move until you move. Lead us, guide us, teach us, mold us in your will. Help us to wait upon you. In Jesus' name we pray. Amen. God bless you, my brothers and sisters. Thanks once again for tuning into Spiritual Connection. Until next time, this is Dr. Glacis saying we love you, we appreciate you, and please know that we are standing with you. We are praying for you. God bless you as you wait upon the Lord. In Jesus' name, amen. Hallelujah.
0: Glory be to God. Glory,
1: thank you, Jesus.
0: Glory, glory be to the name of Jesus Christ this morning. My God, what a word this morning from Dr. Glacia. What a word this morning as she encourages our heart so much this morning of how important it is to wait upon the Lord. Mighty God, my God. Very, very important to wait upon the Lord. God's timing is always right. Not one moment it ever wrong. And we give God thanks this morning. Amen. My Lord, and sometimes some of us, we say, Lord, you know what? We will wait. And sometimes we say, God, you know what? I'm not hearing from you. I'm not seeing you moving. So therefore, I'm going to put things in place my way. My God, and when we take ourselves away from God and we decide that we're going to be self-dependent, so to speak, we are in trouble. Because when we are just in the flesh, when we have not been led, are not being led by the Spirit, we are in serious trouble. Yes, and that is why so many times we find ourselves in so many problems, because we move God out of the way. We, instead of say, Satan, give me pass, let me pass. Honey, we say, God, give me pass. Let me pass. I can't wait upon you. And if we choose to step away from God, we step away into the other hand that we don't want to step into, which is nothing but disaster. So I just want to thank Dr. Glacia Robinson this morning for those words this morning. Powerful, powerful, coming from Spiritual Connection this morning. And with that being said, let me say good morning to you, honey. Good morning.
2: Pleasant. Good morning, honey. How are you?
0: I'm doing well. Yes, of course, I'm doing good. The last time I checked, I'm doing good. Yes, the scale will never be balanced. But this morning, it's tipping on the blessing side. Amen. Glory be to God. How are you?
2: It's tipping on the blessing side. I like that.
0: Yes.
2: I'm really, really good. Good morning. Good morning, Readerland. Good morning to each and every one of you this morning. Giving God Almighty thanks this morning for waking me up. I'm in my right mind. Hallelujah. I can lift my hand and say, God, I thank you. And even listen to these words this morning from Dr. Glacia Robinson,
0: yes,
2: waiting on the Lord. And she asks a question, what do we do when we are waiting? And I like that question. It's a question to ponder this morning. While we are waiting on the Lord, what are we doing? Glory, yes, be to God. Glory be to God. Hallelujah. And we ought to know that. So every one of you this morning that are out there listening, good morning to you. May God forever bless you. I pray that something that was said this morning through Pastor Vail, mighty God of Daniel, and through Dr. Glacia Robinson this morning, hallelujah, that, hallelujah, you grasp something and you take it into with you this morning. Blessed be the name of the Lord. Sister Novlet mentioned, good morning, sweetie. God bless you.
0: Amen. Can we just simplify it this morning and just say, Pastor Vail, drop it this morning?
2: Mighty God of Daniel.
0: She put it down this morning?
2: Mighty God. What she said, the glory of God has departed from America. I would say, based on what we are seeing, we could say the same, that the glory of God has departed from this world. But nevertheless, I know that there are few in Sardis who would not defile their garment. I have been watching some videos lately and listening to some stories. There are still men and women who are on fire for Christ. Glory be to God. They're not giving up. No matter what they're going through. I was speaking to a beautiful sister early this morning, 5:30 this morning, thereabouts. And we're speaking. I'm telling you, she says, Sister Carol, no matter what may come my way, I'm holding on to God's neck, and I'm not letting him go.
0: My God, yes.
2: Hallelujah. And yep. That's the posture that we need, each and every one of us need to have.
0: Amen.
2: Blessed be the name of the Lord.
0: Glory, because I says, just continue to hold on to his hand. And she was like, Brother Devon, no, I'm not holding on to his hand. I'm hugging him up. I'm holding on to his neck.
2: There you go.
0: My God. And that's what we need to have.
2: Absolutely.
0: Amen.
2: There you go.
0: Amen.
2: There you go. So I just want to say good morning to Sister Lily. Good morning, dearest. How are you? And Brother James, good morning. Good morning, Miss Latoya. Blessed be the name of the Lord. Glory be to God. God bless you all today. I could say a few more hellos, but I'm going to turn my over to Brother David this morning.
0: Amen, because we still have to jump into Sunday morning blessings.
2: Yes.
0: With Bishop Orrit Samuels this morning. I believe that we might go into some extra time this morning as well. This morning, for the fact that next week, Sunday, chances are, right now the way it is 80% chance that we may not be on next week, Sunday morning. Amen.
2: Is it 80 or more?
0: No, I say 80 because there's a project that we are working on, whereas we might be able to broadcast. So if that comes through, we will be with you next week, Sunday morning as well. Amen.
2: Amen.
0: Let me greet you again, of course, Sister Duane, you and your family this morning.
2: Indeed.
0: Blessing in abundance.
2: Absolutely.
0: Amen.
2: Absolutely.
0: Glory.
2: And Dr. Glacia Robinson, keep up the good work, my dearest sister. I pray God's blessing upon your ministry always. Minister Emerson, God bless you all today.
0: Amen.
2: Hallelujah.
0: I say it before and I'll say it again. Dr. Glacia Robinson is not normal. She don't like when I say that.
2: Bless the Lord.
0: But she's not normal. Amen. She's not normal at all. God bless her and her family this morning. So with that being said, we are going to jump into Sunday morning blessings at this time with Bishop Orrit Samuels.
3: Welcome. Welcome, brothers and sisters, friends and well-wishers to Sunday morning blessings. Our focus today is on Trinity Sunday in keeping with the international observance Sunday, May 31. In the words of Holy Scriptures Amplified Classic, Matthew 28, verses 18 to 20, Jesus approached and, breaking the silence, said to them, "All authority, all power of rule in heaven and on earth has been given to me. Go then and make disciples of all the nations, baptizing them into the name of the Father and of the Son and of the Holy Spirit, teaching them to observe everything that I have commanded you. And behold, I am with you all the days, perpetually, uniformly, and on every occasion, to the very close and the consummation of the age. Amen. So let it be." In the lyrics of Reginald Heber of the early 1800s, "Holy, holy, holy Lord God Almighty, early in the morning our song shall rise to thee. Holy, holy, holy, merciful and mighty God in three persons, blessed Trinity." Sunday morning blessings. Sensitize you in this season to an awareness of Trinity Sunday, a profound observation in the Christian tradition. It is held that Trinity Sunday is a significant day in the Christian liturgical calendar that celebrates the doctrine of the Holy Trinity, the belief in one God who exists in three distinct persons, the Father, the Son, Jesus Christ, and the Holy Spirit. It serves as an opportunity for believers to reflect on and deepen their understanding of this central aspect of the Christian faith. Quoted, "The doctrine of the Trinity continues to engender multi-debates across varying faith communities, but may not necessarily repudiate its nature and tenets." Matthew's narrative here in speak to Jesus' own declaration of three distinct beings, Father, Son, and Holy Spirit, and implore Christians to make disciples employing the format. Charles Wesley's forceful narrative of the 1700s opposed the benefits of the Trinity to the believer. Of the Father, Thou Almighty King, help us Thy name to sing, Father, all glorious Ancient of Days. Of the Son, come Thou, incarnate Word, gird on Thy mighty sword, and Thy people bless, and give Thy word success. Of the Spirit, come, Holy Comforter, Thy sacred witness bear, nor rule in every heart, and never from us depart. Similarly, original lyrics amplifies the age doctrine for worship and adoration. Holy, holy, Lord God Almighty, God in three persons, blessed Trinity, today and beyond Sunday morning blessings, welcome, brothers and sisters, to the triune God.
0: Amen and amen. Thank you so much, Bishop Orett Samuels, for this morning's edition of Sunday Morning Blessings. Amen. It is now 15 minutes after the hour of 10 o'clock. And for those of you down there in Jamaica, it is 15 minutes after the hour of 9 o'clock. Again, I just want to say good morning to all our connecting partners this morning. DJ Robert, Sister Lorraine, good morning. Good morning to you both at this time. And again, I want to say good morning, of course, to Westchester County up there in New York at this time. Amen. Also, I want to just send a big shout out again to each and every one of you this morning. So far, it has been a blessed day. Amen. Glory be to God. Sister Navlet mentioned, I pray and hope that you're ready, that you are ready for next week, Sunday evening. Yes, of course, I hope that you are ready. What do you say, Sister Carol?
2: I hope she's ready. I hope she's ready as well.
0: That's a lot of readiness, isn't it?
2: It will be nice to see China Black as well.
0: Yes.
2: Yeah. And what a gentleman name again. I was Showerman.
0: Showerman. Nice, yes. Showerman. Yes, of course.
2: So I say good morning, sweetie.
0: Amen. Yeah. Amen. Yes. Glory be to God. Mm-hmm. I wonder how many people coming across the bridge. And I'm talking about either the George Washington Bridge, the Holland Tunnel, or the Lincoln Tunnel.
2: I believe it's going to be a couple.
0: Okay, then. All right, then. Amen, amen. Yes,
2: we I know of one, says, Sister Carol, here, I'm selling you my money. I'm ready.
0: Amen, amen, amen. Glory
2: so
0: be
2: we
0: to
2: give
0: God.
2: We give God thanks, you know, looking forward for Sunday, June 7th.
0: Yes.
2: Mighty
0: yes.
2: God, mighty long way, God. Mighty long way.
0: Yes.
2: Hallelujah.
0: Indeed, indeed. Amen. Mm. And I just want to say thank you so much for last week, for covering last week. I believe that since you start coming on the airwaves, I believe that last week, Sunday morning, was one of your best programs.
2: Oh, wow. So God be all the glory.
0: That program was
2: to God be the glory.
0: Amen. Amen to that. Yes, and as God expands in your life, I pray that he will continue to use you for his glory.
2: That's what it's all about.
0: Amen. Amen.
2: Bless the Lord. Bless the
0: glory
2: Lord.
0: Glory be to God. Nevertheless, I want to say a good morning, of course, to Sister Birdie.
2: Yes, indeed.
0: Down there in Jamaica. Yes. I pray and hope that Sister Birdie is well. I know since after the Hurricane Melissa that there's quite a few listeners in Jamaica. They're still not listening, not able to hear us in places where they used to before. And that is all because, still trying to recover, of course, from the damage that Melissa has done to, a part of the antenna situation down there in Jamaica. Mm-hmm. So we are praying and hoping that things will get better soon and very soon. Amen. Glory be to God. Now, Blaise, I was just listening to, of course, Dr. Glacier Robinson speaking about weight. So as we start this segment, I just want to play this song. I just want to play this song this morning. Amen. As the minister is reminding us that, yes, we should wait. Amen.
2: Hallelujah.
0: I don't mind waiting on the Lord. Glory be to God.
2: Hallelujah.
0: Hallelujah. The man was sick for 38 years, laying right there on his bed, could not move until he made contact with Jesus Christ.
2: Hallelujah.
0: He was told, pick up your bed. Take your bed up.
2: Yes.
0: Carry your bed. My Lord, carry your bed. Mighty God, this morning, that's who God is this morning. My God, when it's your appointed time, when it is your time, when God says it is your season, this is, oh, Jesus of mercy. Let me play this song this morning, because I'm telling you, when it is your season, the devil have to step back. Mm-hmm. It doesn't matter what stronghold he put on you. Oh, good God Almighty. When God step in the building, when Jesus step in the building, whoever, whatever was in that building must step back. My God, so somebody can't say, it is my time. No, it is now my time, because my boss stepped in the building. My overseer stepped in the building. Jesus is now in the building. And if Jesus is in the building, it is my time. And can I tell you one more thing before I play this song? God is in your building, wherever you are. Yes, if you are behind the prison walls this morning, if you are in the hospital this morning, God is now in the building. Situation change. Everything changes because the real boss just stepped in the building. Hallelujah. Glory be to God. Hallelujah. My God. Yes.

better to do than to wait on God. That also means the majority didn't want to wait. But I just wonder if in this room tonight, there's a remnant of people who know that they need Him more than anything else, that have a singular focus, that if it takes me the rest of my life, I'm going to see a move of God in my generation. And I'm not going to become tired of waiting. Can we lift up our hands?

0: ourselves himself. My God, who is the King? Yes, of course, Jesus Christ is the King of glory. Hallelujah. Bless the name of the Lord. My God. Hallelujah. My God. Glory be to God. My God.
1: I've been broken.
0: Yes.
1: I've been lost.
0: My God. You ever been disappointed?
1: I fell. Your grace still found me.
2: Hallelujah.
0: My God.
1: And now I know.

0: Good morning, caller. You're live on the air.
1: Hallelujah.
0: Glory to
1: Hallelujah.
0: God. Bless the Lord.
1: Hallelujah.
2: Mighty God. Mm.
1: Hallelujah.
0: Glory.
1: Hallelujah. Glory to your name, Daddy.
0: Hallelujah.
1: You're worthy, mighty God. You're worthy and you're sure.
0: Yes.
1: You never lie. Your spirit is real. Hallelujah.
0: Glory to
1: Brother
0: God.
1: Brother Devon, if I love you one more time. If I love you and Sister Carol one more time, Brother Devon. Hallelujah. Glory to God.
0: My God.
1: His promises are sure. Like the song said, his promises are sure.
0: Yes.
1: Brother D, listen to me. You're on point. Everything this morning is on point.
0: Hallelujah.
1: It's for sure that his glory have not left this one. God. His glory have not left this one right here, this child. Brother D.
2: Hallelujah.
1: For sure. And I'm waiting on his promises. Sister Gracia, Sister Bill, Brother D and Sister Carol, happy me morning.
2: Claim it. Claim it, my love. Claim it.
1: Hallelujah.
0: Yes. Glory to God.
1: Hallelujah.
2: Jesus.
0: Bless your name, Lord. God.
2: I rejoice with
1: Brother
2: you, my love.
1: Like I tell you, all in this island, you know I got you.
2: My God.
1: And I got you. I just want to say publicly this morning, I have not separated myself from my brothers, because the Bible says you assemble yourself one to another,
0: mm-hmm.
1: and do not forget the assembly of your brothers. So I don't forget the assembly of my brothers. But
0: yes.
1: circumstances alter cases. And I'm happy when I used to. I want Brother CD and Sister Ivy to know publicly that every time I would spend in every ministry that they have was a blessing, still is a blessing. I remember them. And I
0: Amen.
1: Prayed for them. I pray for every ministry leader out there that
0: Glory.
1: Are doing their thing. I pray for everyone that is saying God this morning
0: Hallelujah.
1: And doing it real. I'm praying for them and I'm saying this is not a show. And when we say God, we should say God.
2: Absolutely.
1: And when
0: Amen.
1: We're doing God, we should do God.
0: Yes.
1: And when we talk
0: Glory.
1: God, we should talk God. Because God is real. It's not a toy. And God is faithful. And I just want you to know, man is like a fleeting shadow.
0: Hmm.
1: Asking to teach us to number our days.
0: Yes.
1: We don't know what life offers and we don't know what's around the bend. But if we trust God, there's a greater eternity better than this one.
0: Amen.
1: And because I know that there is a greater eternity, Brother D.
0: Yes. Hallelujah.
1: Hallelujah. Lose again.
0: Yes.
2: Glory.
1: You lose again. Because I know that it is better than this one, Brother D.
0: Yes.
1: And don't
0: Glory.
1: Get me wrong out there, people of God. I'm not dying.
2: Hmm.
1: I'm alive. I'm well.
2: Amen.
1: Amen.
2: Yes.
1: And it's a great idea in me that is in the world.
0: Yes.
2: Right.
1: But
2: That's
1: I just
2: right.
1: want to serve to a state and notice that I'm not afraid. And I'm not ashamed.
2: No need
1: anything
2: to.
1: Happened today, it is ordained.
0: Amen.
1: And anything coming is ordained. Mm-hmm. But there is an eternal glory.
0: Yes.
1: And there's a crown of righteousness waiting. And I'm waiting for the day when he said, well done, thou good and faithful servant, come into my rest.
0: Hallelujah.
2: Jesus.
1: Brother,
2: yes.
1: if I love you one more time, if I love you one more time.
0: Amen.
1: If I love you one more time.
0: Love
1: but
0: you.
1: The testimony of the righteous are sure.
2: Yes.
0: Amen.
1: Are sure. They come when they're supposed to come, Brother D. They'll come.
0: Yes.
1: They'll come. But I just want you to know, even in the silence I'm listening, that's why we got to be careful.
2: So
1: we got to be careful, Brother D, what we plant, you know?
2: So
0: yes.
1: Because we don't know who's hearing and we don't know who's listening.
0: Yes. Glory.
1: And God knows what he's doing.
0: Amen.
1: He said the steps of a good man is ordered.
0: Yes.
1: And he's ordering your steps. Don't look at the crowd. I tell you that already. I keep saying this all the time. Don't look at the crowd. The war started out with thousands, but it was one with 300.
2: My God.
0: Amen.
2: There you go.
1: Remember
0: Amen.
1: That. It's not the number of the crowd.
2: No.
1: And he
0: Hallelujah.
1: Is going to bless you in the deep. He's going to bless you in the valley.
2: Mm-hmm.
1: He's going to bless you where you are because you trust him. Because
0: Amen.
1: You depend on him. Because you wait on him. And just remember, next week, Sunday, it's not about you. It's
0: Amen.
1: Not about the number. because the blessing is there.
2: Yes.
1: Trust
2: yes.
1: me when I tell you that.
2: Yes.
1: The
2: Amen.
1: Blessing is there. It's surmountable.
2: Mm.
1: And it's not what you do. It's what he does.
0: Amen. Amen.
1: God bless you, my brother. Mm. God
0: Glory.
1: Bless you both. I love you. I'm sorry I can't be in the present, but I am in the present. I'm
0: yes.
1: in the back. I'm doing the part that I can do. I'm doing the part. I'm holding the sword.
2: Yes, yes.
0: Amen. Amen.
1: And no shadow of darkness can come nigh you and your presence and your family. Mm. And
0: Amen.
1: You remember now the angel encamped round about you, around your ministry, around your setting for next week. And he already gone into your tomorrow.
2: Lord.
1: My
2: Amen.
1: Pastor says, be free. Can't think of the word now, but I'm going to tell you. But he goes ahead of you.
0: Amen.
1: And he set the days, he set the months, he set
2: yes.
1: the years.
0: Yes.
1: And he's there. He's there taking care of what needs to be taken care of. And he's doing that. So it's not about what's happening today. It's not what we can see. No wonder
0: Glory.
1: He said, faith is the evidence of things
2: not
1: seen, but things so far. And when we can't hope for stuff that we can't see, it is sweeter than when we see the stuff and we're hoping for it.
2: Yeah.
1: Walk
0: Amen.
1: The walk, continue asking to be a lamp and a light continuously and order your steps. And
0: I
1: you know
0: God.
1: I got a big mouth and I love to talk. I'm going to get off. I'm walking in the sanctuary.
2: And
1: I love you. I love you. Blessings, Radio Land.
0: Amen.
1: Keep up the good work. Sister Carol.
2: My love.
1: I agree that last week was a great day for you, but I don't think it's your best one yet.
0: The best is yet to come.
1: The best is yet to come.
2: Glory.
1: Continue to be a delight, sweetheart. God bless you.
2: You as well, my love. My goodness.
1: Your talk is a ministry.
2: Listen, don't stop talking. Don't stop talking, man. Continue. I mean, when you're on and you're speaking, trust me.
0: Yes.
2: Oh, my goodness. You're so eloquent, and what you're saying is facts. Maybe some people don't like what you're saying, but it's true, my love. Just continue, my love, to hold your head up high. No matter what may come your way, sweetie, I want to encourage you. Hold on. Hold on to God. Hold on tightly.
1: Thank you. He's a doctor in the waiting room.
2: Yes, sweetheart. Yes. You are a blessing.
1: He's a lawyer in the courtroom.
2: Glory.
1: And he's a Lazarus God, and he's still working. Hallelujah. Glory to God.
2: Blessing.
1: I bless
2: Amen.
1: You.
2: Amen.
1: I love you. And I won't be hearing you for the rest of the morning, but take it easy.
0: God right? bless you as you walk into his God sanctuary this morning,
1: Thank
0: woman
1: you.
0: Of God.
2: God
0: bless you.
2: You, honey. God bless you.
1: I love you both. Amen. I love you. Love you, real
2: bye bye now.
0: Bless you, bless you. Bless you, Sister Yvonne.
2: My God.
0: What a word this morning.
2: Anytime Sister Yvonne call and she speaking, trust me.
0: My God.
2: Lord God Almighty. Blessed be the name of the Lord. She makes the enemy tremble.
0: Yes.
2: Hallelujah. She makes
0: and that's what God's people are supposed to do.
2: Yes.
0: Amen.
2: Hallelujah. Don't be silent. Hallelujah. Don't be silent.
0: Amen.
2: Hallelujah. Don't be silent.
0: Glory to God. As I said earlier, God is in the building. Amen. Glory be to God. Hallelujah.
2: Auntie Bev, good morning, sweetie.
0: Mr.
2: Master, we are welcome, love. God bless you all today.
0: Amen.
2: Welcome to Sunday morning service.
0: Amen. Glory
2: Hallelujah.
0: Be to God.
2: Hallelujah.
0: Yes, of course. Let me say good morning to Sister Chung over there in Canada.
2: Yes, indeed.
0: This morning.
2: I want to join with
0: God
2: you too.
0: You.
2: Yes.
0: Amen.
2: Yes.
0: Hello. Good morning, caller. You're live on the air.
3: Bless good morning to you, my wonderful brother Devin, to my pretty sister Carol.
0: Oh, bless you. Good morning.
3: I'm under the weather this morning.
2: Oh, man.
3: This morning, but I had to call. What a call this now from that sister.
2: Yes.
3: God continue blessings on her and her family.
2: That's right.
3: You know, my wonderful brother Devin, my pretty sister Carol, that's what I like about both of you. If someone has something to say and it's positive, you let them talk.
2: Yes. Oh, yes.
0: Oh, yes.
2: Oh, yes.
3: That's a blessing. You know, sometimes I, you know, give my testimony. People say, I know, you said it before. I heard you. Yeah, you heard that. You know, my son that passed, God rest his soul, he said, no matter what people say, keep giving praise to the Lord because he brought me from a mighty long way.
0: Sister Elaine, let me say this to you this morning.
3: Yes.
0: As long as God give you the urge.
3: Mm-hmm. Amen.
0: To share your testimony, for you to talk about what he has done.
3: Amen.
0: Keep doing so.
2: Yes.
0: Amen. Because I can tell you this, that I have seen it, that at times people have to pump people to talk about the goodness of God,
2: oh
0: for
2: gosh.
0: People to testify. Yes. And not just that. When you testify, my dear sister, you just don't know what your testimony is doing in somebody else's life.
2: There you go.
3: Amen to that.
0: Don't know
3: Amen
0: what
3: to
0: somebody
3: that.
0: Is going through. And
3: Amen.
0: I don't believe for a moment that what God has done in your life, it is for you to sit down on it. The woman
3: Amen.
0: At the well, she set, I believe, one of the best examples. When Jesus met her and he told her all her secret, the word of God says she went into the city and she said, I met a man.
2: Oh, Lord.
0: Who told me
3: Amen.
0: All about my business.
3: Yes.
0: So she did
3: yes.
0: not hold it. She went Amen. In the city and she spoke about this man that she met, what this man did.
3: Amen.
0: And when
3: yes.
0: God does something in our lives, we need to go and share it. Yes, I understand that.
3: Yes.
0: You know, when it is a particular time, when it's a special time, God will
3: Amen.
0: Give you that burning in your stomach. Where you just cannot hold that testimony. You have to share it. So,
3: Amen.
0: My dear sister, the enemy cannot hold you down. The enemy cannot
3: no, no.
0: stop you from speaking about the goodness of God. If you are
3: Amen.
0: Disturbing hell with your testimony, continue to disturb hell.
3: Amen. Thank you so much.
2: Amen.
3: Thank you so much.
2: Sister
3: Amen.
2: I want to say something as well, my love.
3: Yes.
2: As I endorse what Brother Devon said. Because the thing is, Sister Elaine, when you pick up that phone to make a phone call to the radio station, maybe
3: yes.
2: there's someone tuning in for the very first time.
0: Yes.
3: Amen.
2: Listening to what
3: yes.
2: you're saying. And then
3: Amen.
2: Their life can be changed as well. So, my love,
3: right.
2: anytime God gives you the unction to speak, my love, pick up that phone. We will not get tired of hearing you, my love. Thank
3: Amen.
2: You for, what you, for what you do. You're a great example for someone who's 90
3: Amen.
2: Years young. I
0: yes.
2: tell you, my love, I am proud of you. God bless you, sweetie.
3: Continue,
2: thank you so continue, much. Continue to share in Jesus' name.
0: Amen.
2: Do not let
3: Amen.
2: Anyone stop you.
0: Amen.
2: All right, love.
3: Amen.
2: Don't
3: Amen. And I have another testimony too. When
2: yes.
3: I was younger, I was very anemic,
2: wow.
3: and I used to get dizzy. And one day, the doctor sent for me, and he said for me to come into the office, you know, right away. So I went to the office. He said the test showed that I was very anemic, go to the emergency right away.
2: Mm-hmm.
3: But I didn't go. I went, but I didn't go right away. I went and made sure the rent was paid and the food was in the house and everything. And then that's when I went.
2: Nice.
3: And they took me in right away. They took tests. And they say the lowest number was 47, and mine was down to 17.
2: Woo!
3: And I had to take, yes, I had to have blood tests. And around that time, I was a little nervous because that's when AIDS was so bad, you know, running rampant.
2: Uh-huh.
3: But God came through for me. I had two bags of blood they gave me, and it turned out fine. God turned. But before I went to the hospital, I went to the store. And the next thing I know, I had fainted.
2: My goodness.
0: My
3: and
0: God.
3: I was laying on the floor, and I saw a light. I was faint. I was out, knocked out, but I saw a light. And that's when I got up.
0: Wow.
2: My.
0: Glory be to God.
2: Sister
0: Mighty
2: Elaine.
0: God we serve.
2: See, God have you here for a purpose, my love. Thank you, sweetie, for always sharing. To let us
3: yes,
2: remind
3: he's
2: us
3: brought
2: God.
3: Me from a Amen. He's brought me from a mighty long way. And as long
2: Amen.
3: As I can talk, I'm gonna talk. And I no matter what happens, I am blessed.
0: Amen.
2: Amen.
0: Amen. Glory be
3: they,
0: to God.
3: They had to, you know, the telling the doctor say, I can't promise y'all she's gonna make it till tomorrow. And they told me if I had waited one more day, I would not have made it. But God.
0: God was in the building. God is in
3: was
0: the
3: in the building.
0: Building.
3: Yes.
2: God,
3: yes.
2: God.
3: Yes.
2: Hallelujah. God bless
3: and
2: you.
3: And I don't. I was seeing all. When I was in the hospital, my wonderful brother Devin, my pretty sister Carol, I was seeing all kind of things. I saw myself going up on an elevator. Was purple.
2: My Lord.
3: Two was on each side. They were purple. And then another time, I saw myself. I had surgery on my stomach also. I was laying in the bed, and it was like a dim light in the distance, and this man was going around the bed, spinning a wheel over my stomach, but I didn't feel any pain.
2: Wow.
0: My God.
3: Yes, and then another time I was in the room laying on, I saw myself laying on the bed. It was a bright light, and a man showed up all of a sudden, a Jamaican man too, praise God. And he took my hand. He said, how you feeling? And I don't remember asking, but he said, you're going to be fine. Be praying for you. You are healed.
2: My son said, and he
3: walked away. And then my son came in, the one that passed. He said, he saw the man coming out of my room. And the man said, she's healed. My son fell on his knees and started praising God.
2: There you go.
3: But we never saw that man again. And I said, that was my guardian angel.
2: There you go. Absolutely.
0: Glory to God.
2: There you go, my love. There you go.
3: That was my guardian angel. I never saw him again.
0: Amen.
2: There you go, Sister Elaine. There you go, sweetheart.
0: My God.
2: There you go. The goodness of God.
3: God has brought me through so much. I can't keep my mouth shut like the sister said. And now what a call. She got a big mouth. I got one too. He gave it to me.
0: That's right. Yours is bigger. Come on now. Amen.
3: So I want to say blessings and love to you, my wonderful brother Devin, my pretty sister Carol, and each and every family member, and all the ministries, and all the gospel, and all the connecting partners. Just each and everyone, type in, call in, everybody. I just love all of you from my heart.
2: And we love,
0: love you so
2: we
0: much,
2: love you too,
0: Sister Elaine. God bless you.
2: God bless you, sweetie.
0: Glory be to God. What God bless you, Sister Elaine. Thank
2: you
0: so much.
2: Have a great day, love.
0: For sharing.
2: I grace week as well.
0: Amen. Glory
3: thank you
0: be
3: so
0: to
3: much.
0: God.
3: Thank you so much. Everyone have a blessed day, blessed evening, blessed night, blessed Sunday in the Lord, and may everyone be safe and well. And my wonderful brother, Devin, my pretty Carol, keep doing what you're doing, because both of you are such a blessing. This is my wonderful brother Devin. You're not only a wonderful on Sundays and Saturdays, you're wonderful every day. And my pretty sister Carol, you're not just a, what's that word I used to,
2: delight.
3: Yes, sorry. You're not just a delight on Wednesday, you are a delight every day. Both of you are special.
0: Amen.
3: And I don't worry about the enemy, because the lion don't even roar about you anymore.
0: Amen. Glory be to God.
3: He done lost his teeth. He done lost his teeth. He's like a little kitten now. Make a little meow.
2: The enemy
3: been after both of you since Right Vibes Radio, and look at you, still going strong.
2: Still
3: they can't touch
2: strong.
3: You. May smack you, but can't knock you down.
2: There you go, Sister
4: Elaine. My God.
3: God bless everyone. I love you all so much from my heart.
2: You made my day.
3: God bless.
2: God bless you, Sister.
0: God bless you, Sister Elaine.
3: God bless. God bless.
4: My
3: God.
4: Bye-bye.
2: Sister Elaine, remember, there won't be any morning delight on Wednesday, okay, my love?
3: You told me, yes, you
2: okay,
3: told
2: sweetheart.
3: Me.
2: Okay, my
3: but,
2: love.
3: But still, you are delight.
2: Thank
3: and
2: you.
3: You know what
2: so
3: I do? I have morning delight and my wonderful brother Devin on YouTube.
2: Yeah.
3: And I push save for later. And I go back and listen later.
0: My God.
2: Sister Elaine, hold on. Before you, how young are you?
3: 9 years young.
0: To God be the glory.
2: Listen,
3: that's why
2: continue.
3: I try to tell
0: Amen.
3: People the devil is a liar.
2: God, dear God, continue to learn about technology, my love.
0: Amen.
2: I am so proud of you, my love. God bless
3: thank
2: you, because
3: you so
2: younger people than you will say, I don't know what to do. I don't know what to touch. I don't know. God bless you, sweetie.
3: Thank you so much. Thank you so much. And I love you all so much from my heart.
2: We love you.
3: Thank you so much. Keep doing
0: surprised.
3: What you're doing, and don't worry about other people, because they can't do nothing to you.
2: That's right.
3: And you're still headstrong.
2: Can't touch
0: Amen.
2: This.
3: Can't touch it. God bless.
0: Sister Elaine,
3: God bless.
0: Before you go,
3: bye-bye.
0: Let me say this to you.
2: Can't touch this.
0: I
3: yes.
0: would not be surprised. If I should hear you call and say that you are on TikTok.
2: Maybe she is.
3: That one I don't bother with.
2: me neither, Sister Elaine. Me neither.
0: Glory be to God.
3: Thank you so much. Keep doing what you're doing.
0: Thank
3: both
0: you
3: of
0: so
3: you are
0: much.
3: Such a blessing.
2: We love you,
0: God bless you,
2: God
0: Sister
3: bless.
0: Elaine.
3: God bless
0: you.
3: God bless.
2: What a delight. Sister Elaine, you are a delight.
3: God bless. Bye-bye.
2: Bye.
3: Wonderful.
2: Bye-bye
3: okay. Mr. Wonderful and Mrs. Delight.
2: Amen.
3: God bless.
0: Glory be to God. Yes, we understand a couple calls were coming in while
2: yes.
0: we're speaking to
2: Sister
0: Elaine. You can give us a call back. The Empress, bless you so much.
2: Bless you, my love. Love you, sweetie.
0: Listen, as far as Sister Elaine is concerned, we have a brother in the Bronx. He's a youth pastor.
2: Mm-hmm.
0: We have a couple of songs with him. He DJs, he sings. And he has a thing when he starts a couple of his songs. He says, shout it out. Sister Elaine, shout out your testimony.
2: Absolutely.
0: Amen. And say what, of course, Evangelist Bridget says. Yeah, sit down. Amen. Glory be to God.
2: Hallelujah.
0: My God. Good morning, caller. You're live on the air.
5: Good morning, my brother.
0: Oh, Brother Sean, good morning, sir.
2: Good morning,
0: sir.
2: Brother Sean.
5: Praise be to God.
0: Bless the
5: I
0: Lord.
5: Know everyone has heard me, but I am off today. And I have not forget all the prayers that is going up. I give God all the glory.
0: Amen.
5: I know my work is demanding. But you know, I have to share this. Sometimes God puts you in places that you may think you're uncomfortable. But you know, it has people passing in the street that need to hear a word of the Lord.
0: Yes.
5: And my brother and my sister, it is a privilege that when I am working there, people pass and just stop. And one thing you say, the Lord is good.
2: Amen.
5: Sometimes I'm not lying. Sometimes tears came to some of their eyes and they say, thank you. Thank you just for saying that.
2: There you go.
5: You see, and I say, Father, how come you placed me here? You say, because that I know you would not forget me, the Lord thy God.
0: Yes.
5: And I tell you, you see where I'm looking, I can't, you know, I told you already, I can't speak. But again, I have to go in and say a word.
2: Yeah, we understand, yes. We understand.
5: And I say, Father, thank you. Thank you for the elders that taught me that the Lord thy God is everything.
2: Indeed.
5: As the lady says, some may not like you, but those who like you, they are there for a sole purpose.
0: Yes.
5: And the ones who like you know the Lord thy God. And that is a privilege. We might not have rubies, diamonds, or pearl, but we got Jesus.
2: My Lord.
5: And when you got Jesus, he will take you to.
2: Indeed.
5: You see, some of us he would make a little uncomfortable because he said, I don't want you to forget me. I want the word to be at the tip of your tongue. Okay. And you will tell the people that I live.
2: Yes.
5: You know, some would say, oh, I pray, and I ain't have nothing. But you don't know you have everything.
2: Indeed.
5: Because when he wakes you out of your slumber in the morning,
0: he said,
5: I have awakened you out of your slumber. That means whatever comes through the day, you will be handling it because he woke you up.
2: Yes.
5: He did not have to wake you up, but he said, I woke you up.
0: Hallelujah.
5: Give me the glory, and all shall be well.
2: Yes. Indeed.
5: What a mighty God we serve.
2: Bless the Lord. Glory. Yes, indeed.
5: I have seen the goodness of my Father.
0: Yes.
5: At my age, I say, Father, look where you put me, Jesus Christ of Nazareth. It has some people stumbling and falling, but you know, the elder side will not suffer for nothing.
0: Yes.
5: And look where you are today, Dab. And I remember when she said that man and that he's going to be blessed. He will have certain things, but he will get to it. And look where you are. God is merciful and worthy to be praised.
0: Yes.
5: God is a good God.
2: Yes,
5: God is a mighty and worthy to be praised, God.
0: Yes, Lord.
5: Oh, Father, we thank you for the blessings that you have bestowed upon them. We thank you, Father God. We give you all the honor and we give you all the glory. Because, God, this is the day you have made. And we are surely rejoicing and glad in it. Father, we give you praise and we give you honor. Father, it's a blessed day. I am off. I'm in the kitchen as usual. Okay, Sister Karen, Don't say nothing. I don't want you walking across on that. But
2: I promise I won't.
5: To God be the glory.
2: To God.
5: And I appreciate you all 110%. I know you all might not hear because Even my wife does the same. I can't even call her per se. But God is merciful.
2: Amen. Oh,
5: and
2: I thank you. It is, Brother Sean. God bless
5: you.
2: God
5: thank
0: bless
5: you.
0: Bless you, Brother Sean.
5: Thank you.
2: Give my love to Sister Carol, okay?
0: Yes.
2: Be blessed.
5: Well, she's on vacation.
2: Oh, okay, okay. Okay. All right.
5: But I will tell her.
2: Yes,
0: glory
2: please.
0: To God
5: be the glory.
2: Yes.
5: Have a blessed and wonderful day.
2: You as well. God bless you.
0: My Lord.
2: God bless you. We love you, sweetie. We love you.
0: Yes,
2: bless
0: my
2: the
0: dear.
2: Lord.
0: Yes, we love
2: you.
0: Loads of blessings as well, my dear sister. Glory be to God. Hallelujah. Sister Carol, I think we're going to take back that song. Please start that song. Jesus is King.
2: Sure.
0: Amen. Glory be to God.
2: Beautiful song.
0: My God.
4: Now I know.
2: Hallelujah.
4: You're the only reason I'm standing.
2: Jesus.
0: Glory.
4: Walk through the fire. I carry the shame.

0: Glory be to God this morning. Hallelujah. Hallelujah.
1: I've been walking down this road.
2: My.

0: breath of death. We do apologize. I think we are having some form of problem.
1: Lost inside my head.
0: Our internet.

0: back if I
1: yes,
0: walk.
1: Of course. For those of you who are listening, and yes, of course, if your system is buffing,
0: you alone.
1: We do apologize at this time for the fact that
0: this ain't just
1: it seems as if we are having some problems with our internet inside the studio at this time.
0: Me.

for those of you who are listening. You're a man. To us live on YouTube. Grace. Yes, of course. The podcast is going to be interrupted for about a minute, maybe 2 minutes. Carry me home. If you get logged off, you can log right back

0: God is moving. He is moving. You know, honey, when Brother Patrick Reed wrote these songs, I believe that was one of the darkest times in his life.
1: He was really going through.
0: And in that period, I just need the listeners to understand this for a little bit. That in that period, when Brother Patrick was going through, while he was going through, that is when he wrote this entire album. And not just this album. There were two albums that he wrote while he was going through. Powerful albums. The songs that God gave him while he was going through. And, you know, when he released these double albums, and, you know, one of the conversations I was having is that he reminds me of John. He reminds me of John when God allowed him to be placed, because it was God who allowed those wicked people, amen, to prosecute him and put him on the Isle of Patmos to perish. Amen. So, I mean, when he was there, God used John in such a way to write Revelation. So when Brother Patrick Reed was going through his situation, our situations, God was like, okay, my brother, I know it's painful for you to be here, but this is what I'm going to do in your life. And right there and then, my God, listen to this voice, to this song. Listen to this song. Amen. As soon as I gave up, God hold my hand. God just bring him right back into where he's supposed to be. Amen. God just roll him right in. My God, God is like, as what Jesus, you know, he says, listen, you are fishers of men. God just throw the fish line.
1: Amen.
0: Yes.
1: Just like the song says, when you're in the valley.
0: Yes.
1: For real.
0: That's oh, Jesus.
1: Your soul has been restored.
0: Amen.
1: When you're in the valley, it's not a place to kill you. It's a place to restore you.
0: Amen.
1: To give you strength.
0: Yes.
1: Hallelujah. Glory be to God this morning.
0: My God.
1: It's painful when you're in the valley. The valley experience is
0: It's not an easy experience.
1: It's not nice.
0: My God.
1: It's not nice at all.
0: It's not an easy experience.
1: Hallelujah.
0: But my Lord, but that is where God meets us.
1: Yes, yes.
0: Amen. That is where he's able to restore us, to uplift us. My Lord, and that is why the enemy don't have nothing over us.
1: No, because
0: even when he pulls us into the valley, my Lord, he don't know what he's doing. And until now, he can't learn. Experience after experience, and he still cannot learn.
1: My God,
0: one of the things that he should look at and learn from was what happened to Jesus Christ when he thought that putting Jesus on the cross, that he would win the battle. Pity he did not know that no, it just turned up. No, it's guaranteed that you're a loser. My God. And so it is until today, you don't understand that when he pulls God's people in the valley. My God, he don't realize that God is there waiting. Look, he have the experience from Daniel. He have the experience from Job. He have the experience from the three Hebrew boys.
1: Joseph.
0: Amen. Joseph as well. And he's still not. Well, I can tell you that he has the experience for Brother Devon as well.
1: Yes,
0: so many others out there this morning. We're talking about Dr. Glacia Robinson.
1: Indeed.
0: Her testimony is public. We just heard from Sister Elaine.
1: My mind.
0: And he still don't learn. He's still bringing God's people down in the valley, thing he can devour them. Oh, Jesus of mercy.
1: Hold on.
0: Help us. Yes.
1: If you're in the valley today, I say to you, my brothers and sisters, hold on. Don't let go.
0: Amen.
1: Blessed be the name of the Lord.
0: Glory be to God.
1: The valley is certainly not a bad place to be.
0: Amen.
1: Bless the Lord.
0: Glory be to God. Yes, just make sure. Just make sure that when you are going down in the valley, just make sure that God is with you. My God, just know And when you go down there, don't forget his name. My God, hallelujah, because only God can bring us out of that valley experience. God himself, amen, my Lord. So yes, of course, saints, we will be right back. We're going to take a quick break and we'll be right back with you.
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1: 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We're at Eastwood Manor,

0: It agonize. One more year upon them. 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
1: Ah, yes, of course, and there you have it. Those are some of the events that we have going on, of course, in and around town. And yes, of course, I must also remind you, of course, of Cooler Runnings Community Give Back that is coming up just a matter of weeks. Yes, of course, I think it's June 13th. Let me just confirm this at this time. Amen. Bless the name of the Lord. Yes, of course. Yes, let me bring this up here. Glory be to God. Hallelujah. Yes, of course. Sister Carol, can you read that?
2: 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Is that Saturday, June 13, 2026, featuring three live bands and much more. Those bands: Drummer Squad, Jenna Roots Band, LaWayne, Gina One, is it, honey? Brother Paul, Brother Patrick Tyson, Ray Ray Unknown, and they're gonna have the Bouncy House and the Island Band as well, honey, featuring so much more. Face painting and so much more. To God be the glory. And that will be held at, honey, their address is 1802 Nereid Avenue,
1: yes.
2: Bronx, New York. All right? So be there, everyone. It's a free.
1: Yes.
2: Right, honey?
1: Everything will be free.
2: Everything, yes, will be free. And that's their annual
1: Community Day.
2: Community Day.
1: Yes.
2: Hallelujah.
1: And that is why I say that, you know, these restaurants that are there for the community, support them.
2: Absolutely.
1: Amen.
2: Absolutely.
1: Support them. Another one is also Chefitu
2: Restaurant.
1: Yes. As well.
2: Yes.
1: Amen. Bless the name of the Lord.
2: Okay.
1: And we are going to...
2: White Plains Road.
1: Yes. And we're going to read the final one for today. And of course, this event will be actually Saturday coming. And this one will be in Conyers, Georgia. That's where this one will be. Well, yes, we are all over the place. Yes, of course, New York, Georgia, Connecticut, Jamaica, we are all over. So, yes, of course, Hope Redemption Worship Center presents, of course, a dinner date with Jesus. Yes, Jesus in the building.
2: All white affair.
1: Amen. It's an all white affair as well. And, of course, in the house will be, of course, Brother Too Strong, aka, yes, of course, that's Evangelist Reed, aka Too Strong. Yes, of course, he will be in the house. Sister Tracy will be in the house. Brother Ernell will be in the house. Minister Forbes will be in the house. And yes, of course, the speaker is a beautiful young lady, of course, a woman of God, Pastor A. Morgan.
2: Yes,
1: amen. And yes, of course, in the house to support Pastor A. Morgan will be Minister Margie. Yes, Minister Morgan, a.k.a. Brother Margie, which is her husband. My Lord, she's not walking in alone, my God, but she's walking in with Bacchatives. And yes, of course, donations for this one will be $30 for adults and $20 for children.
2: Cheap, cheap, cheap.
1: Yes, yes, cheap, cheap. Amen. Sister Carol says cheap, cheap, cheap.
2: Yes,
1: of course, so you need to go and support them. And again, this will be taking place at 1242 Green Street, Southeast Conyers, Georgia 30012. Yes, of course. So as I said, those who are in Stone Mountain, those who are in Gainesville, yes, of course, all the villes in Georgia, make sure you go out and support. Yes, of course, especially those of you over there in Stone Mountain. Yes, of course, go and support those of you in Covington. Go and support as well. Those in Lithonia, go and support as well, because this event is happening in your town. Amen.
2: You know what I like? I want to give credit, honey, to the person who designed the flyer.
1: Yes.
2: I love the pictures in the place. That's so.
1: You love the pictures in the place.
2: Yes. It's a dinner date with Jesus, and the way they designed it, I love it. My hats off to you, whoever did that.
1: The picture. Well, I tell you, if I were able to attend,
2: yes.
1: I will tell you, I don't want to see none of them in my plate.
2: I just love this.
1: Yes, I want to see food in my plate.
2: Absolutely.
1: Well, too strong, my friend. I don't want to see you in my plate. Brother Margie, my good brother, I don't want to see you in my plate either. And of course, Minister Morgan, I don't want to see you in my plate either, my sister. I want to see food in my plate.
2: Yes,
1: amen.
2: It's a dinner date with Jesus. I love
1: yes,
2: that.
1: Yes, awesome,
2: love that.
1: Awesome.
2: I love that.
1: Amen.
2: I know it's a few moments to go. I'm going to slip away from you in a moment.
1: Yes.
2: And just to let the listeners, just let them know how much, I believe you did that yesterday, but while I'm with you, you know, how much we do appreciate each and every one of them, you know, for
1: over,
2: you know, celebrating 20 years of radio ministry. You know, it's not easy. And like you spoke yesterday, you know, some people, because of things that they heard and said, and no one, you know what, honey, the thing about life, you know, that's why we ought to be careful who we listen to, because some people come out and speak stuff in our ear, and it distracts us.
1: Yes.
2: It takes us off guard. For example, someone will try to tell you something about someone, and no one do. I mean, we call it gossip is sweet. Gossip is sweet.
1: But dangerous.
2: Some people, dangerous. Some people just want to hear something about somebody. You know, if it's a good thing, they will keep it. They're not going to say anything. If it's a bad thing, they're going to pick up their phone right away. Did they hear what they say about Brother Devon? Did you hear what they say about Sister Carol? And it goes on and goes on and goes on.
1: Yes.
2: But nevertheless, I thank God, you know, for allowing this radio station, allowing us to celebrate 20 years of radio ministry. And we are thankful for all of our listeners from back in the day, from Right Vibes Radio until today. We have gained some new listeners as well. And God forever bless each and every one of you out there. It wasn't easy, still not easy, and many of you out there in ministry knows that, but we give God thanks, right? And today, you won't be hearing our voice again until maybe next 2 weeks?
1: Yes.
2: Next 2 weeks, right? So that's why we are doing this now, just letting you know, Radioland, how much we love you, and we do appreciate you. And for all of our connecting partners who came on board, my goodness, we thank you. Brother Delvey McCoy. Brother Delvey, good morning to you, sir. God bless you. God keep you, cover you, and guide you. R&R, thank you so much. Right? I'm not going to be calling many names because I might forget some people, but you all know who you are. You know, you began with us, and you're still here with us, and we are grateful. Blessing, blessing, blessing over all, in the mighty name of Jesus. And we give God thanks for everything that he has done for us and continue to do. Hallelujah. We are nothing without God. We are nothing at all. We came this far by faith, leaning on the Lord, not leaning on anything or anyone else. but leaning on God Almighty. So if you're out there and you're in ministry and you're struggling, people are doing all manner of things about you, to you, I say to you, hold on, right? Hold on. It's not over yet, right? Or it's not over now, as Dr. Glacier Robinson would say. Okay? Because as people, the devil hates you. So do you think he's going to talk good thing about you? No, he's not. He's going to unleash all of his arsenal against you, my brothers and sisters. But it's going to be up to you. You hold tight. Hold tight. Don't keep malice with nobody. Try your best. Hallelujah. And let God have his way in your life. Let God use you. Blessed be the name of the Lord. And gain your testimony from those experiences. Hallelujah. Gain your testimony. Hallelujah. God bless you all today in Jesus' name.
1: Amen. And you know, honey, pardon me. One of the things is that, as you mentioned, the negative things. One of the things that we have learned in life is that things that are negative, it spreads so easy.
2: Oh, my God.
1: things that are very
2: controversial?
1: Yes.
2: Mm-hmm.
1: That can spread like wildfire.
2: Absolutely. Oh,
1: as
2: yes.
1: Well.
2: Oh, yes. Oh, yes.
1: You know, and as you mentioned yesterday, I was speaking because I mentioned that today we may not have the opportunity to do so. And if we had signed off at 11 o'clock, we wouldn't have the opportunity.
2: Right.
1: So one of the things that I shared yesterday is the amount of battles that we went through.
2: Mm-hmm.
1: some of them, you know, I've been encouraged, you know, by even bishops, you know, to come to the airwaves and to defend my integrity,
2: mm-hmm.
1: to defend my name.
2: Yeah, you don't have to.
1: And what I mentioned yesterday is that God's business is bigger than ours.
2: Amen.
1: Mm-hmm. Yes, and I tell you, it was not easy. It takes a lot of praying, a lot of advice, you know, to keep going. But one thing that I stand firm on even today is that to come on here and to speak publicly and say this is what it is. Because the enemy is so cunning, honey. The enemy just know how to tackle the mind of God's business, or tackle the mind of people and God's business. Because here is what it is. If we are doing, you and I are doing God's work, and you should come out and I don't know what type of spirit. Let me put it from you and put it to me. If whatever I come out and I say to you, degrading things about you and the earwaves, and not once, not twice, but on a daily basis, how strong are you to sit back and to listen to all those things, especially when you know that those are nothing but lies from the pit of hell?
2: Mm-hmm.
1: And you sit there and you look at it and you say, God, you know what? You got this. Because at the end of the day, here's what's happening. A lot of people, when they join and listen to a gospel program, a lot of them wanted to be lifted up.
2: Mm-hmm.
1: A lot of them want to be encouraged.
2: Yes.
1: So instead of me or you come and to defend what I am saying about you that is not true, it is painful. When you look at it and you say something like that, and you say, you know what, this is God's business, then you say, let me hold back. One out there listening to the program, at that moment, that person might just want to hear a word.
2: Mm-hmm.
1: From God to uplift them.
2: Yes.
1: To stop somebody from committing suicide.
2: Mm-hmm.
1: To stop or to encourage somebody that, listen, my relationship with my spouse and I is not going to be ended. Just because of a word. We don't want to miss that one moment. It can be a moment where somebody can say, you know what, I just heard that song and I'm going to give my life to God. But instead of hearing that, they're hearing you and I bickering against each other, fighting against each other. And at the same time, we are saying to somebody else out there, peace.
2: That's called hypocrites.
1: Exactly. Amen. So even though it is hard, we have to make sure that we lift God above ourselves.
2: Amen.
1: We cannot, as a body of Christ and as a child of God, we cannot just live to please ourselves.
2: Not at all.
1: We have to make sure we put God first.
2: Absolutely. That's why when you're going through all of these stuff, you cannot be bitter either.
1: Yes.
2: Because God will give you the peace and the courage to go through as people are trying to tarnish your reputation.
1: Yes.
2: And that's what it is. And the moment I read about Jeremiah's life story, it gave me hope and it gave me peace. And I said, okay, I can go on and live. Because if Jeremiah went through it, and all Jeremiah was doing was living for God and doing what God told
1: yes.
2: him to do, and he was hated by even all his own family members.
1: My God.
2: Even his own family members hated Jeremiah. And that's what gave me hope. And I said, okay, God, just see me through then, Daddy. I can do it. Yes?
1: There you go.
2: And that's what it is. And that's why we are able on it. And to encourage people when they're going through it, let them know that it is well. You're going to go through some, like Brother Patrick said, they put me in a fire, but me never get burned. Yes, you're going to go through some fire. You're going to go through some storms.
1: Mm.
2: But God is there with you all the way around.
1: Amen.
2: The same way he has been with us over this 20 years, allowing this ministry to go forth. Hallelujah.
1: Yes.
2: And we give him all glory, all honor. It all goes all to him. Hallelujah. And we have no regrets, not at all. Yes, when we were going through rough moments, and we still go through, oh my God, it wasn't easy. Saudi, I hope you're listening, my love. Saudi, I love you. But we can smile now. We can smile and say it is well. And honestly, Riddleland, it is well. It is well. Right, honey?
1: My God, it is well.
2: It is well.
1: It is well.
2: And those are my few words as I slip from the Brother Devon's side. Okay, Riddleland? God bless you today. God keep and God cover you. And Riddleland, you will hear my voice, I always say maybe in 2 weeks, okay? Because there won't be any morning delight for 2 Wednesdays. Okay, honey?
1: Amen, yes.
2: There won't be any morning delight for 2 Wednesdays. But we'll see what happens. Blessing, blessing, blessing
1: amen.
2: To you all in
1: amen.
2: Jesus' name.
1: Glory be to God.
2: Amen,
1: amen. Amen. And I'm going to play this song before I play the final song today. Yes, of course, I'm going to play this one. Let me say good afternoon to you, Brother Vincent, down there in Jamaica. God bless you. God bless your family as well. Amen. But let me feature this one.

0: Brother Davon, how you doing? This is Brother James.
1: Oh, Brother James, bless you, sir. Good morning. How are you?
0: Oh, I am fine. I was just enjoying the radio station.
1: Amen. Thank you. Thank you so much, my brother. How is your beautiful wife, of course, Sister Lilith?
0: Yeah, she is fine, sir. Thanks for asking. I think she left out, but I heard the garage come up, so
1: oh.
0: I think she's back by now, though.
1: All
0: yeah,
1: right.
0: She's fine, though.
1: Yes,
0: yes,
1: sir.
0: You know what?
1: There's
0: really no perfect time to call the radio station because everything is so good and so on point and everything is really impactful spiritual-wise is there's no perfect time to call. So I'll be listening, I'll be thinking, okay, I'll call now, but then something is going on, and I'll be thinking, well, you don't want to disturb something because somebody else might be getting a breakthrough.
1: My Lord.
0: And that's why I end up calling at the end a lot of times like this. It is not by design.
1: Amen, amen. And of course, that is wisdom and common sense in the play as well.
0: Well.
1: Yes, my brother. But it's good to hear from you, and it's good to know that you have been blessed by the program.
0: I have. I've been listening to it all morning, and I said, I'm going to call, and then somebody is speaking. I want to hear what they have to say, and then there's a song going, and I'm always thinking somebody, once again, reiterating that somebody might be getting a breakthrough, so I kind of slow up, and I thought
1: yes.
0: to myself, well, if you don't get in somewhere, you're going to miss the whole thing. It's concerning me calling.
1: My God.
0: Yeah.
1: So true.
0: But, I was listening to what Sister Curl was saying, you know, right before she exited, and I was really impacted by that because those are words of wisdom, though. You know, the things that she was speaking on.
1: Yes.
0: It's just words of wisdom, you know, that we try to, you know, just stay spiritual here.
1: Yes.
0: You know, that's not being over spiritual, but stay spiritual because that's what the platform is about.
1: Correct.
0: Yes, so I really enjoyed hearing that.
1: Amen. Amen.
0: Mm-hmm.
1: Thank you.
0: If I have a couple of minutes, I do have something I want to speak to Lady Radio Land.
1: Go ahead, brother.
0: I have that. Okay. I want to mention about chambers, houses, and closets and rooms in a house.
1: Mm-hmm.
0: And in the scripture, they would call them chambers that you can go in and out.
1: Yes.
0: And I noticed that in Genesis 39, concerning Potiphar's house, and we know Joseph was in Potiphar's house, and he was a slave in Potiphar's house, but God was with him, and so God had given him access to everything in Potiphar's house. But
1: yes.
0: there was one chamber that he didn't have access to, mm-hmm. and that was the master or the primary bedroom where his wife was at. He didn't have that type of authority in that room because I was looking at the scripture and I noticed, and she even mentioned it too, that you have everything, but you don't have me.
1: Yes, my God.
0: And then Joseph reiterated, and he mentioned it as well concerning, yes, he has given me everything. There's nobody in this house greater than me. Everything he has put into my hands, but the only thing that's off limits is you. And not was it off limits only, but at the same time, people want what they can't have.
1: Yes, my Lord.
0: And so she sees that this man is off limits to her, and he is off limits to, and she is off limits to him. So at the same time, she is saying, here, I'll give myself to you, but we all know that that is a trap. Then I want to run back to the chamber right quick so I can end this. So going into the chambers, there are certain things that in the house, even though it is our house or even though it is our job, but there are certain things that are off limits, though. And when something is off limits because we have authority over everything else, we want authority over that area, too. But we haven't been given that type of grace to have authority over that area. And Joseph understood that.
1: Yes.
0: And I want to say this quickly right here, is that I remember back in 98, I needed a place to stay. And I remember my supervisor having a house. And he said, well, I have a house that I can rent to you. And I don't know the Lord at that time.
1: Mm-hmm.
0: And I'm loan sharking money at that time. So he understands that I have money because I don't have a lot of money, but I have resources. And yes. And not only him, he had a situation too where he were using drugs and stuff like that. So he used to borrow money from me. And so he figured that if he could put me somewhere close by him, he could always, you know, have access to me concerning, you know, finances. And so he had this house that he had rented to me. So I came into the dwelling place, and I had a living girlfriend. I came into that dwelling place in, like, right around 98.
1: Mm-hmm.
0: And but what was happening here is that he had a wife, but his wife didn't know what he was doing behind the scenes concerning with the land and concerning with the house on the land. And so he rented it to me. But he said, just pay me. Don't worry about her. But they came in as a group, but then he came, so to say, behind the scenes by night, and he said, just pay it to me, and everything worked out. But remember, he's my supervisor on the job.
1: Yes.
0: So anyway, I paid him the first month's rent, and then we moved in. And so, you know, we wasn't believers, me and my living girlfriend, and we had drugs, we had guns, we had this, and we had that. But I remember the Lord. I remember the Lord said, dedicate the house to me. Because we don't know what's coming next, though.
1: Correct.
0: And so I dedicated, and I remember having, this was like four or five people in the house, and I told everybody, whatever you got in your pocket, I don't know why I said pocket, I don't know why that was a big deal, but anyway, I said, whatever you have in your pocket, so we was getting ready to party. This was our first day there, and we was getting ready to party, and I said, whatever you have in your pockets, whether it's drugs, whether it's guns, whatever you have, just take it out and lay it on the table, and we get ready to pray. Okay, now these guys are not from church, and I'm not involved in church at the time, but I still have a relationship through my grandmother's God.
1: Yes.
0: I said that last time. This is very true, because a lot of people have a relationship through their grandmother's God. And so I still have that relationship, but it's better than no relationship.
1: Yes.
0: Amen, Radio Land? It's better than no relationship. At least you know of him. At least you know who to call on. And so I'm in the house. The girlfriend's in the house. We got a couple of street people in the house, and we all take everything out of our pockets. And I remember the Lord said, dedicate the chamber to me. And so we prayed, and I dedicated the house to the Lord. Fast forward, come to find out, the man didn't even own that house. The owner came home, and we were in there. And the owner came home, and he knocked on the door, and he asked me, who are you? And I said, who are you? I said, I live here. He said, well, I own the place.
1: Oh, wow.
0: And he was a believer. But remember, we have dedicated the house to the Lord.
1: Yes.
0: And, I mean, and he was a believer. And he said, oh, he said, okay. He said, show me the paperwork. So I showed him the paperwork that I signed with the guy who said he owned the house. And then he said, this is what I'm going to do. Everything that's on that paperwork, I'm going to agree to.
1: Wow.
0: So you can stay in the house. Yes. You can stay in the house. And he said, so what are you paying? I said, what do you have me paying this amount this month? And then the next month he would say he needed this and that. He said, I'll tell you what to do. I'll tell you what I'll do. I may even make it cheaper. He said, you just pay me a certain amount. He gave me a number. You pay me a certain amount every month and just send it to Atlanta.
1: Wow.
0: And you can stay in the house until I have need of the residence. And so we had dedicated the house to the Lord. And then I remember the Lord telling me, and this is years later, I remember the Lord telling me, he said, I want you to go in the back room back there, and I want you to turn that room where you keep all that stuff at. And it wasn't good stuff. All that stuff at, and I want you to turn that room into a prayer closet.
1: Wow.
0: And so I did that. When I turned it into a prayer closet, and then my girlfriend's mother pulled up. This is within like 6 months. She
1: yes.
0: pulled up, and then she was gone, so then I lived alone. Then it was just me and the Holy Spirit. What I'm saying to you, Radio Land, is this right here, is that there's a house that you're in. There's a chamber that you're supposed to be dedicating to the Lord. You
1: yes.
0: have to dedicate that part to the Lord. It is off limits to
1: Amen.
0: Anything else other than you dedicating it to the Lord. This is male or female. It doesn't matter. Young or older, it doesn't matter. There's a part in the house you have to move that stuff out.
1: Yes.
0: If you don't move it out, then move a space a little bit where you can get in there and dedicate it to the Lord.
1: Amen.
0: Show the Lord that this is His. It is not yours. He gave you your portion. Now you have to give a portion back. I'm talking to this drug dealer right now. You know you just got this place, and you know they shot up the other place, right? Okay, the Lord said that he wants you to dedicate it to him. I know you're not going to church. I know you don't know the Lord like that. I know you know the Lord through your grandmother's God. But at the same time, the Lord told me to tell you to dedicate the house, dedicate that chamber, which is the house or part of the house, what have you, dedicated to him, because something is coming and you don't know it's coming, but the Lord is getting ready to curb it though. And listen, grandmothers, aunties, listen, you know somebody, you know a nephew, you know he's not doing right, you know he's getting ready to move into that chamber. It is up to you to relay this message to him. Tell him to call up on the Lord though. Call up on him now and dedicate the house to the Lord.
1: My God.
0: Right now.
1: Yes.
0: Tell him to dedicate the house to the Lord, because otherwise it's not going to go well for him. Tell him to do it. Tell her to do it.
1: Yes.
0: And the Lord is going to cover them. What was going to take place with that house is not going to take place now if he would dedicate it to the Lord. This is not being over spiritual. This is not being religious, though. This is the word that the Lord would have me to give to Radio Land. Because there are some places that we're living in, and destruction is coming. And it is coming.
1: Yes.
0: It is coming.
1: Thank God.
0: In 2001, the last, the Lord transformed me. Transformed me mentally and spiritually.
1: Amen.
0: He did. I'm a believer today. And so I'm talking about in 98 what had happened. And then when the Lord came in, though, that same thing. I'm telling the story fast because I know I called late. But when the Lord came in, is that the Lord cleaned me up. It's that same house that he cleaned me up in. And we were doing drugs, we were selling drugs, and people were throwing bricks, and people were shooting at the house. All kind of things happened with that house. But guess what? He spared our life, though.
1: Yes.
0: He spared our life. The house got beat up, but he

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And tonight, God wants to encounter you and wants you to feel His love, His amazing love. 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These are just words. 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

0: Hi, this is Rondell the Stranger, and you're tuning into the program To God With Love with my sister Lurleen. Don't touch the dial. Keep it locked.
1: Yes, we love you more than anything. The song says, I love you, Jesus. I worship and adore you. Just want to tell you, I love you more than anything. Good afternoon, good afternoon, good afternoon. One and all, under the sound of my voice, good afternoon. All the connecting partners. GL365 Network. 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ATL Praise House. FRH Radio. And All About Jesus Network. Good afternoon to the beautiful people of God. Today is the 31st of May, 2026. If you're hearing my voice, know that you are blessed beyond measure. You have lived to see the end of May 2026, something that some persons have not been able to do. We are eternally grateful to God because He has been a wonderful God. He continues to keep us, sustain us. And today we're going to continue to give Him all the glory, the honor, and the praise that is due unto His name. Maybe you're joining us for the first time on To God With Love. Just want to say a special welcome to you and to you and you. Don't forget to share, like, and subscribe to our page. RVR 24/7 Radio. I tell you, loving Him who first loved us and gave Himself for us. Yes, good afternoon to you and you and you. God bless you. Welcome to the program.

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My resounding praise is, Lord, I love you.

0: Yes, let it be a sweet, sweet sound to your ear, Lord Jesus. So we're going to go into a word of prayer just to invite the presence of the Lord with us this afternoon. I invite you to just pray with us. Pause a moment and pray with us.
1: He inhabits the praises of his people. He inhabits the praises of his people.
2: Our Father and our God, we lift up to you the needs of our sisters, our mothers, even our brothers. We come to you because we know that you are able to see them through every test, every trial, every dilemma, every crisis. For every night they've cried, laid in agony, wondering what to do, where to go, who can I talk to? We come to you asking you for mercy in the hospital room, and mercy in the courtroom, and mercy in the boardroom, and mercy in the bedroom, and mercy in every room, in every corner, in every apartment, every condo, every village, every mansion. My God, let your grace abound. Some mama's on her knees, her son is in jail. Some wife is in turmoil. Her marriage is going through hell. God, in the name of Jesus, let your rich grace bombard them, overshadow them, and lift them up. Cause them to know that you are there in the furnace of their affliction. You are there in the midst of their agony. You are there when lights are low and crowds are thin and the challenge seems so formidable and almost impossible. My God, let them know that you are their strength to climb mountains that will not move, that you are the boat that enables them to ford streams when rivers won't dissipate. You are the grace that stands up and empowers them to stand forces of hell that come against them. We bind every sickness, every disease, every burden, and every trauma that would rise against him. And we command liberty to break forth. Let it rush down like gushing streams, prevailing in their lives and giving them the grace and the fortitude to stand. Having done all to stand, let them stand there with their loins girt about with truth, the helmet of salvation and the breastplate of righteousness. I thank you for angels flapping their wings and grace bombarding them. Send strength, send light, send help, send love, send beauty for ashes and the garment of praise for the spirit of heaviness, and lift up heads everywhere this prayer is heard. I thank you, your miracle worker, your bridge builder, your heavy load sharer, your heart fixer, your mind regulator. I trust you now to move supernaturally in the lives of your people. Somebody deserves a miracle today. Somebody's expecting a breakthrough. I thank you now. I call it done. The impossible, the things in their lives that seems like they will never change, I call it done today. In Jesus' name, we receive it all. Amen.
0: And all God's people say amen.

is what the Lord is telling us today. Whatever you're going through, it doesn't matter the situation. Just be still. Know that He's God and He's working it out for you. Oh, yeah.

So today's topic for a word for the day is be still and know that he is God. And the scripture reading is taken from Psalm 46, verse 10. Be still and know that I am God. Life often feels busy and overwhelming. There are deadlines to meet, problems to solve, and burdens that heavily weighs on our hearts. In the midst of all the noise, God gives us a simple yet powerful command: be still. Being still does not mean doing nothing. It means resting our hearts in the confidence that God is in control. It means quieting our fears, surrendering our worries, and trusting that the one who rules over all things is working on our behalf. When we are still before God, we are reminded of his power, his faithfulness, and his love. The same God who parted the seas, provided in the wilderness, and raised the dead is the God who watches over us today. No situation is too difficult for him, and no burden is too heavy for his hands. Whatever challenges you may be facing, resist the urge to panic. Instead, pause in God's presence, trust his promises, and remember that he is God, and he has never failed. Amen. Let us pray. Heavenly Father, help us to be still in your presence. When fear and anxiety try to overwhelm us, remind us that you are God and you are in control. Strengthen our faith to trust you even when we cannot see the way ahead. Fill our hearts with peace and help us to rest in your unfailing love. In Jesus' name we pray. Amen.

0: Yes, yeah, so whatever it is, know that he is God and will not let you go through it alone. He told you in his word that he will never leave you nor forsake you.
1: Through Christ who gives me.
0: So today he's saying, in spite of what is going on around you, in spite of what the doctor says, in spite of what it looks like, be still and know that I am God.

0: when you said that you would never leave us and that you would never forsake us. We believe that, God. We thank you, God. We're going to declare the word this morning. And let's sing it all together. Say, the Lord.
1: The Lord is my shepherd.
0: So he goes before me.
1: He goes before me.
0: Defender behind me.

0: gonna give him the highest praise this afternoon.
1: You, 'cause he's my comfort.
0: Oh. And we're singing with confidence this afternoon because we know.
1: Sing it all in one voice.
0: That his words will never, he'll never lie to us. What he says he will do, he will absolutely do it. And he told us in his word that he will never leave us nor forsake us. So we can sing with confidence this afternoon. Hallelujah, I am not alone.
1: It's my comfort.
0: Good afternoon and welcome.
1: Oh, I believe, and sing it again, hallelujah.
0: Hallelujah. To Sophia.
1: I am not
0: alone. And King Sasha.
1: Believe you know for...
0: Welcome to the program, To God with Love. It's a pleasure to have you join me this afternoon.
1: Somebody bless the Lord in this place. Somebody bless the Lord. Somebody bless the Lord. Oh.

0: Blessings and welcome, Carol.
1: He always holds me close.
0: And if you're singing and somebody's saying or asking, what is there to sing about? Why are you so happy? You're going to tell them, I serve a God who never fails. And so today we're going to give him all the glory, the honor, and the praise. And we're going to tell him that he's worthy of it all.

Yes, he deserves the glory because of what he has done for us and is still doing every day of our lives. He keeps us. He sustains us. He continues to work miracles in our lives, and we continue to give him all the glory, the honor, and the praise. And as the song says, every day I continue to sing of the goodness of God.

tell you, some of us are just standing here only because of his grace and his mercy. If it had not been for the Lord on our side, some of us would be dead. Some of us would be mad walking on the street. We'd be down and out, having nowhere to turn. But we give thanks to the Lord God Almighty for making a way out of no way. I tell you, we serve a way maker, one who is able to do exceedingly abundantly above all that we could ever ask or think. It's in times like these, you just have to look up, throw your hands in the air, and say, thank you, Lord.

0: time because he made a way. It's the very reason why I am still here today.
1: Only because you made a way.
0: Can somebody say amen? The song says, I'm still here. Though the devil tried to kill me, I'm still here. Who could it be but the Lord God himself?

Yes, thank God we're still here. We're 5 minutes into the hour of 4 p.m. where I make my exit. But until then, we're going to continue giving praise and honor and worship to his wonderful and mighty name. We're going to close out on this one, No Failure. And I'm playing this one because, you know, it just dropped into my spirit to play this one. You know, maybe persons are expecting you to fail at whatever you do. They talk down to you. They don't believe in you. But I'm telling you today, once you serve the King of Kings and the Lord of Lords, there's no failure in you. So as you go through this week, just continue with the song in your spirit, No Failure, knowing that God will finish what he has started. And I will see you next week. Same time, same place. May the grace of our Lord Jesus Christ be with you. May he guide and protect you. Heaven.

Remember to join DJ Robert at 5 p.m. this afternoon for Praise Without Limit. You don't want to miss that one. No failure over you. Until next week, same time, same place. Have yourselves a good and godly week.

surrenderance tonight. Come on, I won't feed it to you. Our prayer tonight is that's our heart's cry. It sounds great put to music, but it doesn't matter if it's not in your heart. It means nothing if you just say it with your mouth.

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We are shouting tonight because we declare that the way things have been are not the way they're always going to be. Things in the spirit are much different than the things in the natural. We don't allow

Are you ready to praise him? Let us say happy Sunday and welcome to each and everyone that are tuning into RVR 24/7, where music opens the gateway to the soul. It's a beautiful day. Giving God thanks and praise.

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1: Indeed, O Lord, you are the best.
0: Hallelujah.
1: We give you the highest praise this evening, O Lord.
0: To our King.
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0: Father, thank you for this worship experience. For we know that where your spirit is, we have freedom, we have liberty to worship you. And oh God, you said those who worship you must worship you in your divine nature, which is spirit, and truth, which is your word. And God, we've got the unique opportunity to come into your presence, God, giving you the glory and honor, merely practicing on the earth what we're going to do when we get to heaven. And that's honoring you and blessing you. Receive this worship now as offering up to you a sweet smelling savor into your nostrils, Lord. And do only what you can do through your people. I speak that all of my worshiping brothers and sisters are blessed because they worship you. Every need is met because they're seeking first the kingdom of God and your righteousness. Add on to your people, and we give you the glory. We give you the praise. For in your presence, Lord, you declare there is the fullness of joy, and your right hand is open to bring pleasures to your people. Receive this worship.
1: God will break you to position you, break you to promote you, and break you to put you in your right place. But when he breaks you, he doesn't hurt you. He doesn't, when he breaks you, he doesn't destroy you. He does it with grace. Ah!
2: Grace fully broken.
1: It's fully broken where.
2: Ooh. Happy Sunday. Welcome, Sister Marcy. Your blessings to you, my girl.
1: So, Father, tonight we're broken before you. Thank you for handling us with grace.
2: I want to say good evening, good night to my beautiful wife, Lorraine Samuels. You heard from her earlier on at 3 to 4 p.m. with the God that loves.
1: To worship.

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It's Brother Anthony Matthews. Matthews, rather. From All About Jesus Network. Great.

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Somebody needs to know that he will make a way. 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

They say a legend moves not with words, but with sound. 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

Indeed, O Lord, your love endureth forever. As for Psalms 136 says, give thanks to the Lord, for he is good. His love endureth forever.

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You have to follow them on Facebook and YouTube. Bosco's Production.

0: you're just joining us, I want to say happy Sunday and welcome to Praise Without Limit. It's your truly DJ Robert. I'll be keeping you company up until 8 o'clock.
1: Never had a love like this. Nobody does the things you do.
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1: Happy Sunday. Welcome, Sister Marsha. Blessings to you, my girl. 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
1: And friends mistreat and abuse me.
0: Cool run-ins.
1: I may have to pass through the fire. I know I may have to pass.
0: Wrong speakers.
1: When men give up on me, I know that my God loves me.
0: So go out and celebrate to our partner.
1: No matter
0: our ministry partner, Bro Devon.
1: He's not through with me.
0: And they celebrate his 20th radio anniversary celebration.
1: God.

0: Yes, man, know what you're going through, man. It's a process. You gotta go through that process, man, to testify of his love and his grace and his mercy and his power. And he's working in you. And working for you.
1: Not knowing who the Lord has called me to be.
0: Just look at how they process that the goal have to go through.

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Brother Anthony, good evening to you, bro. Dr. Wendy Mitchell, good evening to you, sis. 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

0: for going to my dad, Clive Samuels, and to my siblings.
1: Come on this evening from another
0: Ricardo.
1: That can be crazy, but
0: Mikemar and Michaela. My, to my stepman Venture Samuels.

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I'm your Shula DJ. We're going to keep you in a company up until 8 o'clock. It's Praise Without Limit.

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1: Our praise and worship is due to you.
0: Remember this Saturday, June 6th.

Yes, yes. 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Shepherd. Jason Mighty. 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Just some of the names that are going to be there this Saturday.

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1: Happy Sunday, welcome, sister. 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
0: Now I'm a piece, them deny me. 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
1: I say roll out in here, at your ridges. 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

0: 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Prodigal Son, Legacy Launch.
1: I'm Auckland, stand up for my name.
0: Monty G!

I say happy Sunday going out to my big bro. In my house, DJ Solomon, my condolences to you and the family. In this time, my brother, pray that Lord will strengthen you and comfort you and the family in this time. In my house, reserved by the Lord. Whole Unity Gospel Radio family.

I'll be saying welcome, Dr. D. Roy. Blessings here, bro. Got some information for you from Dr. D. Roy. Tell them, say we just are come. The Gospel Joy Show. Morning show, rather. No. We'll be on Monday to Fridays now. Yes, Monday to Fridays.

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chapter 4. Furthermore, then we beseech you, brethren, and exhort you by the Lord Jesus, that as ye have received of us how ye ought to walk and to please God, so ye would abound more and more. For ye know what commandments we gave you by the Lord Jesus. For this is the will of God, even your sanctification, that ye should abstain from fornication, that every one of you should know how to possess his vessel in sanctification and honor, not in the lust of concupiscence, even as the Gentiles which know not God, that no man go beyond and defraud his brother in any matter, because that the Lord is the avenger of all such, as we also have forewarned you and testified. For God hath not called us unto uncleanness, but unto holiness. He therefore that despiseth not man, but God, who hath also given unto us his Holy Spirit. But as touching brotherly love, ye need not that I write unto you, for ye yourselves are taught of God to love one another. And indeed ye do it toward all the brethren which are in all Macedonia. But we beseech you, brethren, that ye increase more and more, and that ye study to be quiet, and to do your own business, and to work with your own hands, as we commanded you, that ye may walk honestly toward them that are without, and that ye may have lack of nothing. But I would not have you to be ignorant, brethren, concerning them which are asleep, that ye sorrow not, even as others which have no hope. For if we believe that Jesus died and rose again, even so them also which sleep in Jesus will God bring with him. For this we say unto you by the word of the Lord, that we which are alive and remain unto the coming of the Lord shall not prevent them which are asleep. For the Lord himself shall descend from heaven with a shout, with the voice of the archangel, and with the trump of God, and the dead in Christ shall rise first. Then we which are alive and remain